0: BSFDS 101, I'm sorry, BSFDS 40, 103 Java. Hey, how soon until y'all are ready to head over towards Joslyn? Alright, if you want to head that way or get ready to go that way, I'll stick this limb gal in the hole there at Lynn Roth or run y'all guys around them either way. But yeah, let's plan on 10 minutes. I'll get you going. Alright.
1: That's

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0: Okay, I appreciate it.
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0: I appreciate it. I'll let the director know.
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2: No, we will go in and out at 5083.
0: Okay, I was going to step away for a minute. I'll just go ahead and get you lined up in 5083, and we'll work with that. Thank you. Mid-Asimptia is 40 up.
2: Thanks.

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NRC. Which one's the, let me rephrase that. Nahan RC Fulkerson, over. Hey Dan, how you doing tonight? What are you doing, over? Okay, I got some cars on six track. I wanted you to grab a hold of. Give me a shout when you're done doing what you're doing, the stuff and things, over. But we're gonna know here by the time you get over on them, over. Some real crazy stuff going on in Nahan here in a little bit. Josh and I just came up with an amazing plan. 14,000 foot drain in the yard. .412 Indy and the 2253 that's coming in. You're gonna do stuff. They're gonna do stuff. We're all gonna work together. Kumbaya.

Five to 12, over. Go ahead, over. There's no indication, I'll make sure they're ready for you.

PCC to UP5263 or... Yeah, UP5263, I've got two, count them, two speed recommendations generated from our office for potential high buff forces for your train on all tracks when you're ready to copy, or... Alright, ready to copy this on the Geneva subdivision. We have a 40 MPH from milepole 54.57 to milepole 49.61. Over. That is a correct repeat, and give me just a second, I'll bring this next one up. Over. Alright, already a 40. Yeah, this next one is on the Geneva subdivision again for a 35.35 MPH between milepole 60.48 and milepole 55.48. Over.

That is incorrect. Repeat for the UP-5263 and be advised that these speed recommendations are not in PTC and will not be there. You know, no flags are displayed. And using EMS, be sure to put in a conditioned speed in those locations. Over.

service to Cruise Land. Over. I'm ready. I'm standing CT 8640, 8640 South at CTA, supports off air track 1516, 5016, at 1953, 1953, DTE, set off schedule.

0: 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Plan on landing on the main track in the timeline. Get fuel inside of that.
1: No defect, 270.

0: buggy. Rooma zoom zoom.
1: Oh, there was somebody else in that?
2: Service train master, over.
1: Alright, over.
2: Well, there's a maintenance way lock on this national switch. It's a line for national there on the new lease.
1: Nothing in the bulletins about it, right?

0: All right. Well, I guess come back up here. I ain't any sense in. I guess there's that one car in three you guys can grab.
1: All right, going to three.
2: I can't see it out the window.

0: yourself, Russ. Bring you in on the Indy, and then we're going to do a lot of stuff and things. Call me at the bridge. Oh yeah, it's going to be party time. You're going to be blown away about what we're going to do. Does your trailing motor, that CP, that's going to become a mid-DPU eventually. Does that have that suspend function on it so it can be linked up and then run around on its own over?
1: Yeah, that unit, it's been tripping ground here all day. So it's no good. You're going to isolate that unit, I'm going to get a defect applied to it.
0: Immediately, and then we're going to... Don't worry.
2: Drink Alpha Radio. All right, as soon as Galesburg say they can handle you, which they may be able to now, I'll send you in. All right.
1: I'll get the defect updated.

0: Hello.
1: Hello.
0: Okay, where do you want this gun car that we're giving out?
1: Just kick it over out of the way for now. We're just basically getting it out of there. Talk to Jeremiah. He's going to try to get someone to head down that way. We'll just see if he does and how long they're going to be.
0: Okay. You have specific plans for 5 or 6?
1: Well, 5 is the outbound train, so if it fits in 2, you can swing that over to 2. I don't know. Right now, I'm just trying to relook at it because no, that's just moving stuff to move stuff. You know what I mean? Because now I have to keep, if someone can't unlock it, I got to keep 6 clear to run the power around. I'll have to pull up the runner and run around 6.
0: Okay, we'll get it into 2.

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2: Hey, dispatch 1300 Silvis Switcher, over.
1: 1300 Silvis Switcher, go ahead, over.
2: And then if you want to change our GTB 50129 back to the 1300 Silvis Switcher, and then I'll take permission for Silvis as 1300 Silvis Switcher, over.
1: Hang on. Gate number 50129, address to the CRBI 22. We're going to change that designation to read 1300 Silvis Switcher 23, okay, at 2004 hours, 2004, dispatcher NJH, over.
0: C2 there, over.
2: CRBI 22, okay, now designated as 1300 SISW 23. Good at 2004, 2004, dispatcher NJH, over.
1: That is all correct, over.
2: All right, all correct. Like I said, I'll take permission to Silvis Yard at 1300 Silvis Switcher, over.
0: Yeah, they're ready for you in town. Thank you. Misopius, where are you?
3: From the depot, and bring them to the north end of 5 track in Nahan, over. Thank you.
2: 500 East, still on the other side of the bridge, over.
1: That is all correct, over.
2: All correct, thanks, Nick. There's still a trail.
4: Hey, you guys flipped ties, right, today?
2: Yeah, we did, yeah.
4: Okay, thanks.

0: It's MDS 40, Venus at 7229 West. So let me ask you this, from your current location all the way to, yeah, where you're, I don't know where you're going, but you're going west to La Crosse. Any issues with any of the terrain that we might see there? 4670 North, signaling. Okay, I'm just punching this in now to the chief that the BNSF 7229 has been isolated per mechanical due to power surges. It did check out fine in Galesburg, and now you're down to two motors with 15,549 on your tonnage, putting you at 0.7, correct? Okay, yeah, let me get this sent off to see what...
1: Yep.
0: Everything's running good. I don't see why we would stop and have, but maybe pick up something on the cross. Who knows? But, I'll let you know if I figure anything else out. Okay.
1: Well, hopefully not. They lost the motor, though. Hey, unit train lost the motor.
0: Get over to Chief and the power desk, and we'll go from there.

0: They're making the cut. Aiden, why don't you just kick it over and then you just sit there and send them back? Back there.
1: That'll work too. All right, Josh, we're going to start pulling on them then.
2: I got a 10.
3: I kept saying

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1: Iowa
0: State 500 East, I've got that direct warrant 1877, 1877 displayed, over.
1: Iowa State 500 East, point clearance direct warrant 1877 between miles 223 and Governor Lockdown, quick time, over.
0: Iowa State 500 East, reporting clear on track warrant 1877 between milepost 223 and your limit Rock Island at 2011 hours 2011. All mainline tracks which is handled to some of these limits are landlocked, checked in the normal position. Is that correct? Over.
1: All correct, over.
0: All correct, guys. I got you clear. Just a heads up, when you do get to Silva, you'll now also be working with the 1300 Silva switcher. Over.
1: Working with the 1300 Silva switcher in Silva. Over.
0: That is all correct. Thank you. Dispatch out.

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1: All right, there you go, thank you.
0: Thank you, SFDS 40 up.

NRC Dan Fulkerson, over. Hello again. Hey, when you come out of the Ritz, tie on the six track. Whoever's in the vehicle can swing by the depot to grab a switch list of six. It's very quick to put away. Why are you thinking until you come out of the Ritz there, Dan?

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Go ahead, over. Okay, you want me to put a ticket in so you can make the change with what helped us?

0: RC Dan. 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You're gonna be on the south end for a while.
1: Yeah.

0: Josh.
1: OPCC is a UP8973, over. Yeah, UP8973, OPCC here, I've got a speed recommendation from our office for potential high buff forces on all tracks when you're ready to copy, over. Mile pole 831.84, over.

You will not traverse the Evanston cell border? Alright, understand. We'll get it cleared out there. Thank you, OPCC out.

0: Dispatcher 12, over.
1: The outdoor photography when you can shoot down 6.
0: Okay, 40 miles per hour strength. Got it. Thank you. Dispatcher.
2: Go ahead, Jeff.

0: ろう申します。
1: Iowa Interstate 707, Train Master would like me to tell you that you will end up spotting some Pico and pulling spot Phoenix tonight. If you have any questions, please give them a call. Over.
2: Alright,
0: conductor's
2: clear.
0: Flight
2: for the
0: bank. Yeah, River's having a lot of service until they fix their gate.
3: BSFDS, 40 minutes at 4242 East.
0: 4242, over.
3: Yeah, I'm going to start you towards Warner there. That unit train is about 4 miles out of Warner. We're going to do a two-on-one there on that unit train.
0: All right.
3: Just a heads up. Here we go. Base FDS 40.
1: Everything, just a gate. Over.
0: Yep. Thanks very much. And what I got here, I guess,
2: back to Rock Island, 744 from Rock Island,
0: Arizona. Test center off, woman, 2-3 zone. Let's go channel 1 dispatch, that was pretty quick over there.
4: Bounce over the yard, over.
1: On channel 1, over.
0: Yeah, on channel 1, thank you.
1: You have no problem. I heard him switching there too towards the end and was like, oh yeah, let's switch to 1. So, Iowa Interstate 707, you have permission on the BNSF and dust check from 17th Street, Rock Island to 44th Street, Rock Island, working with the Iowa Interstate 500 who's heading east, and you have permission Rock Island Yard working again with that Iowa Interstate 500 east, over.
0: Yeah, 707, 707, okay.
1: That is all correct, over.
0: Thank you.

0: talking to Psycho the Spanish, it's saying not supported. And it seems that something must be beat.
1: Ground system.

When you get done, Dan, just get your power out of the way and come in here and brief. It's better face to face.

0: is it bad? We'll respond to you there, over.
1: Oh, we're coming up to 7-3. Over.
0: Coming up to 7. Where are they landing at, Josh Nathan?
2: If we can't suspend, I have to link it up after we build it, unfortunately. Let me know when you're ready to roll off. We'll get this going.
0: Tyler, keep coming this way, shoot for the runner, and I guess you can run your power back through 6. I think your outbound's on 5.
1: Roger that.

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0: you are going to bring your entire train up the Indy. You'll cut away from line 24 on my list, that TTQX 707-951, over. No, it's the first block of Chicago's. Yeah, so you'll come off of that block of Chicago's, like 22 cars or something. But they're working with RC, we'll put those to six track. And then we're going to go start doing stuff with... Yeah, we'll start doing stuff. You'll have to cut your mid into one, or, well, into... Yeah, just get those up the Indy, cut away, get those into six, and talk to me. Working with RC and KD.
1: Clear back. Yep.

0: Yeah, but we're doing just getting to six. We got a lot of moves.
1: BMFF detector. Milepost 40.1. No defect. Repeat. No defect. Total axle 482 out.
0: India. I got cars at West Ave.
2: Pettis.

KD253. Yeah, KD will have to come off the tail before you take your headroom over.

0: 5. 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
1: Clear the red zone again.

0: yard, Phantom. They were showing two cars on that lead list that, I don't know, you might have kicked to it. MP and a UP, did those go to RIP 1?
1: SBS 101 Alpha Radio. Warner, on the law 2200. Not a problem, thank you. Yes, I'm just...

0: watching ahead, turn out.
1: Hey, question for you. Tio, what does it say? Are y'all going to make it all the way in at Bowen? Okay, we got the outbound. I'm going to meet you there at Bowen. If we get in there, just get past the signal there at Bowen. I think that KC engineer will take it over.
2: All right, yeah, you let us run all the way.
3: Okay.
2: 55 minutes, and we have
1: 56. Yep, straight shot all the way to town. Appreciate you guys. Thank you. BSFDS 40 up.
3: Current time, over. All right, thanks, John. Have a good night.

0: Benson, 40 minutes up 8352 East. Outbound says they'll meet you there at Henderson. Over. Hey, here we go. Thank you. Benson, 40.
1: Yeah, I got it all ordered up for a moment. You're coming off of the TTE QX 707-951. You're leaving a 707-996 on the Indy.

Yeah, we're on the south end of 11.

0: sir.
1: Let me
0: just
1: go now.
0: Just one right now.
1: Put the load and go back to the bench. I'm running out of room here.

0: Ferguson. Oh, when we came in, no, but now I can't see that far.
1: Check warrant number 5017-5017, July 23, 2026, to work KCS 2966 to 966 at Muscatine. 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

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One line check, line 4 is located at 2130-2130 DCBU. Got an 856 call, that'll be the next thing in there, but we got a while.

0: job set up for the case. You have 1046-61, and you said you have how many cars per name?
1: Somebody call me on the yard, over.
0: Yeah. We're still hostile. 875, ready. On the pool.
1: Was I? I didn't feel like I was being hostile, Mr. Ritter.
0: Dude, your voice is coming through in all caps.
1: That's just me, man. You know that. I'm all amped up.
0: Oh, they need to take the ghosts away from me.
1: I switched over to 200 milligram energy drinks, so I'm a little less amped than normal. I'm not seeing colors.
0: You and Josh have enough energy, you don't need anything.
1: You're probably correct. That's probably a true statement, but I'm not going to stop.
0: You guys need a treadmill with a computer attached up there.
1: Yeah, I need some Adderall.
0: Anyway, we're ready to see for it.
1: Alright, there's a train ahead of you. Where did I put it? I think I put it on the south, so you can roll out the main.
0: Alright, cross over the main at the bridge, back over the slow, you come. Okay to depart.
1: Okay to depart, thank you, Mr. Ritter.
0: Alright, sir, don't forget about us. Between 6 and 8 there, we got this.
1: Oh, if you call me between 6 and 8, we got a problem. I'm expecting more like between 1:30 and 3.
2: Oh, there you go again. You need new prescription. I didn't know.
1: Well, before you were on this job, that was the time frame.
2: Well, we all can't be there, dude.
1: Well, call Cantrell and see how he did it.
0: Keep the bar low, man. That way you guys think he's that great.
1: True.

0: 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Over.
1: 34 hours to 134, over.
2: It's all correct. Now the hours say 509. I've readdressed UTB number 50135. Can you just read the FICB 23, over.
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1: That is all correct, over.
2: All correct, Jam, let's get permission from the 509 back to Rock Island, over.

0: Ryan, you have permission, Silva Sierra Limits and Silva Sierra. You're working with a 1300 Silva Switzer in an Iowa Shade 519. You have permission westbound on the BNSF Industrial Track from 7th Street East Moline to 44th Street Rock Island, working with that Iowa Shade 707 going 17th to 44th. And permission Rock Island Yard, working with, again, that Iowa Shade 707. Over.
1: Iowa Shade 509.
0: That is all correct. Over.
1: We got 509-500, 0 by 27, 875 tons, 1,464 feet, over.
0: Good copy on that markup, over.
1: And if you could, we still need a TO set up, over.
0: Still need TO set up? We'll work on getting that set up for you, over.
1: Thank you, 5-9 out.

CTC screen was giving me a communication error that we didn't have last night, so...

0: calling Nahan, over.
1: Now.
0: Oh, actually, you know what? No, I had them pull their whole train up, Ritter, so you can go out to south.
1: Okay. South to south, thank
2: you. Wow.
0: Hey, got a lot going on. I make mistakes.
1: I'm not criticizing somebody else for it.
0: No, I know. That's why I just gave it as a blanket statement.
1: Five on down.

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1: Okay, 75, dispatcher.
0: Go ahead.
1: We're on the KCS 2857, 2857, looking for permission on the industry track.
0: Ask permission on the industry track, South Yard on the main end, CTC Montpelier. 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
0: South Crystal.
1: Thank you.
0: No problem, thank you. 6KC, jump here.

0: You on this one?
1: Yeah, go ahead.
0: What, you about got them kicked out?
1: Yeah, right now, so I'm gonna have a figure out. Bring that last CSX into 11. Turn out the room on the room. 11 and 9.
0: Alright, I want you to take your Chicago's that you got kicked out of there, shove them up the runner and tie them onto the rear. Are the junk east out over?
1: No, we got the BMs. Did you want those into, what was it, 7?
0: No, the BMs can go into 4 track to line up with that other one.
1: Okay, Roger, that's what the BMs to 4, and then we'll head down the runner with the junk.
0: And the CSXs, they're blocked, right?
1: Yeah, they will be.
0: And the junk will be eased out.
1: So, 305, so.
0: Are all those rock cars what's down on this end of 7 track, did it look like? Okay, then for your last move, we'll pull those out, grab those 3 BNs, and shove it back into 7 over. No, they'll be, the rock will be west out, and you're just going to pull it out and grab the BNs and shove it back in so they line up with the others and so.
2: That outbound crew says they are at the furthest crossing there at Henderson's 5.94. I believe it's one at South Street East over. Not a problem. I appreciate you guys. Not a all right, Venus FDS 40, Venus at
1: 42.
2: Yeah, if y'all just want to nose in there at Alpha and hold up that crossing, you're going to have to meet this Galman. They're sitting on the advance ready to come out. They're going to be 9,500 feet, but also have a 1901 crew that should be popping back out for you here in a moment.
3: We'll sit at 17 and listen for
4: the alarm crew.
3: You know,
4: I did. It went away, but I don't know what it was.
2: Room crew headed back out for you. I wanted to hang out.
3: Probably.
2: Let you know when you're going to meet. All
3: right, sounds good.
2: Appreciate it. Thank you. SFDS 40 out.

0: 2253, over.
1: Yes, me.
0: So this is Half Base, got an idea, since you're both engineers. Need to figure out if RC is pulled or Chicago's off yet, off the Indy. Let me switch over to 5 real quick. Actually, if you want to come over to 5 with me.
2: Yeah, it's live. I just want to log in and make sure it takes everything.
0: Okay. 2253 on here.
2: We can light, like I say, everything looks good now, but what everyone do?
0: Does look good?
2: It does. I'm just logging in and make sure it works.
0: The other one tacks onto the north end, Indy, you link that stuff up, and then that DPU can stay there, and then you grab 4 track, tack it onto the Indy, and then we'll shove it to what the RC is taking all the way out to the south.
1: Alright, running our Duke around on the main, tying onto the south end of the Indy after he cuts those Chicago's up, and we're going 4 back to the Indy, back to the south.
0: Yeah, but like I said, you two will have to work together to link it up. You know, you gotta link it up on the Indy before you grab 4. Alright, yeah. Told you we're gonna do all kinds of crazy stuff and things.
1: I didn't know Tim Meisner was back in office.
0: Well, that's what happens when you build a 13,938-foot train.
1: Like that.
0: It's the best move, but kind of the only way to do it, unfortunately.
1: I've done way worse stuff in the yard.
2: It's working for now.
3: Okay, give me just a second. We'll pull them out.

0: 2253, over. You won't be able to make that move onto the Indy until RC grabs one car off of one and puts it to the Indy, because they got to grab one more load for your DPU. So work with RC, over.
1: All right, copy. This is, yeah, we're sandwiched in the Indy right now. When we go back to double up, we're cutting from the Indy floor back to the Indy back to the south, correct?
0: Yeah, yeah. So, yeah, your first move is waiting for RC to put another load onto the Indy. You'll put your trailer motor onto the south end Indy, leader on the north end, link it up. Once it's linked up, you'll cut away light, just that single motor, grab four, tie it back on the Indy, then we'll shove back to the south, and as far back as we can to the bridge, and then cut WAPLO.

0: those are the least of my concerns right now.
1: I was going to say, if you want these shuffling cars, we can drag four down the switch up here. It's a difficult time to come back.
0: Yep. Yank it up to Concord.
1: Yeah.
0: I call Casey and ask them how long until they're ready to go. If they're going to be a bit, if they're ready to go in like 10 or 15, I'm going to let them go so they can get up there. If not, then we'll do that. Let me find Katie. Hey, Katie, on here. How long until you can head back to West Ave? 5 minutes. Okay, make it five. No more, no less than seven. All right, 253, over. He's going to be ready in about five to seven minutes, which actually is beneficial to you, because then you're going to run down 17 to get to the south end of the yard instead of going through all those switches.
1: So don't frog him in, do our thing here.
0: Yeah, well, just, I mean, you can just hang out. If they're ready to go in 5 minutes, it's better to run down 17, right? We got somebody coming out to help you with switches at the south end and assist you, so since you guys are running solo.
1: Okay, yeah, they're just heading back to
0: the
1: West Ave.
0: Yeah, they're going right to West Ave 4.
2: That's better.

0: Jim will give me a phone call, and then I'll give him the light, give you the light PI to go meet him there. Be there now, but I already got a bunch down hold that walk already.
1: This is the assist for Barstow, Illinois, for a Robert and a Chris, and I'm looking for the train, and I'm out here by A train, and I don't think it's the right one.

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Listen, Doctor, please report it.

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0: 4 joint.
1: Are you walking this or what? Okay.
0: 40 Alpha radio. Venus up 8352, you do have permission to proceed east from your current location. Thank you. Y'all have a good morning. Thank you. Venus up 40.

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Yeah, I'm going to be on 3-4 and I'm going to be on 3-4.

Aye, 157.

0: 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Here comes the authority. Okay, that comment looks good. Thank you.
1: Thank you. Switch on.
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2: Track 1, 1882, 1882, to Iowa Interstate, 509 West is okay at 2225 hours. 2225, dispatcher PJS. 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
3: Track 1, 1882, and RC 509 West, okay, 2225, dispatcher PJS. 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
2: That is correct. 1882, over.
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1: Three 2 0 9 2 is actually still in effect, over.

That's kind of weird. It looks like it's starting on the 24th, because I just noticed it's not on my screen either, but yeah, it looks like it starts tomorrow. I don't know if it's a heat thing or what. On the 24th, right? That's tomorrow, yeah, yeah. So yeah, it's not in effect now, but it's valid, and you know. No problem, thanks guys.

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0: Copy, thank you. Dispatcher CSX 7288, over.

Probably going to be a brief stop there, Route 84. So 28 gets crossed over, I'll get your lights to the pad. Can I get the fuel readings on your units when you get a minute? That'll work, and then, yeah, I'll get your lights once 28 clears, so.

Okay. Yeah, that's fine. Let's go ahead and get it started. All right, Roger. You guys will end up seeing one on Warner, just so you know. Spectra.

Thank you.

3300, 3030 unit is completely shut down, but the side glass, it looks full. Alright, I'll pass it along. Should be getting light here shortly. Going to one track for the pad. 2315 on duty.

0: Highland State Dispatcher, Davenport Base, over. The BNSF Industrial Track and clear of Rock Island Yard limits at this time. Over. Thank you. Dispatcher out.
1: Oh, yeah. So the Indy's all set up, DPU's all set up, all that?
2: Starting in.
1: He's on his way to Muscatine. Yard Cab's on his way to Comanche. I think we can probably figure something out, though. And you got Eldridge right there if you cross over. Oh, no, you're farther north. We'll have to have KD pull something high for you, probably.

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0: No, let's not do that. 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That'll be all right. They'll have two motors pumping up.
1: Back.

BNSF, Casey Mainline Dispatcher, BNSF 4226 West, over. We'll most likely recrew at William Street, just so you know. Thank you. BNSF 9102, over.

0: yeah, squealing and stuff.
1: No response. The NSF case in my line dispatcher.

0: Yeah, dispatch, over.
1: Dispatch, Bennett's at 4242.
0: Go ahead, over.
1: Yeah, have you heard anything from that relief crew, over?
0: I have not. Second trick said they were out there or coming out there, but I assumed you guys were the relief crew, so I have not. Let me get caught up and I'll do some digging.
1: I appreciate it.
0: Thank you, dispatcher out.

0: Yeah, do you need me?
1: Yeah, no problem.
2: Dispatcher 4242, over.
1: 4242.
2: Yeah, that relief crew's still sitting at the crew office, so after this meet, I'll get you up. I don't freaking know. But give me a minute, I'll figure out what the hell we're going to do with you.
1: Okay, yeah, we can take it up. We got time. We can take it up to Fremont Street.
2: Oh, there's one sitting at Fremont right now ahead of you, so let me see when that one's going to move.

0: blown up. Hopefully the one up there at Fremont will be gone by the time you get there.
1: All right, sounds good.
0: Thanks, sir. Dispatch guy.

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And I'll probably hit 4K7.

0: Alright, I got RC out there at Utah. He's gonna cross over, run back to Maine. Working with him, keep coming mainline, and then I'll get you into four track once four track gets pulled over. So, good to the bridge for now. Looking out for RC ahead, over.
1: Following RC, working with him.
0: Correct, out. And 2253.
2: Over.
0: 253 on here, over.
2: Head end's on here, the portable's on, you know, 5, I believe.
0: You want me to go to 5 to talk to you?
2: I can go over there with you. That's centered off on.
0: Where are you at, and what, where are you at?

0: Probably, because it'll be pretty smooth. You'll pull four, and they'll follow you up four.
1: Okay.
0: Yeah, and then you'll tie onto the Indy, shove it back all the way to the pony, or not the pony, you shove it back to Utah, stay clear of the crossover, and then just make a cut under the bridge, and then pull your head, wherever it lies, pull your head end up to the Indy and just park the train on the Indy.
1: Alright,
0: the outbound move to the left? No, they're making me wait on the 180 that is around Davis Junction.
2: Morning, clear track 4, number 706-14. Between restricted limits, milepost 48, restricted limits, milepost 3 at 2308, 2308. All mainline switches are aligned and locked normal. Most switches were handled or operated. No entries required. Is that correct, though?
1: We'll get the boogie and get it up.

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1: Thanks for coming in today.
0: You're welcome, I suppose.

0: 1871 over Horton. Diane, K71. Hey, do you know your train length by chance, your car length by chance?
1: .4220 with the power.
0: You should be right around 4,100 feet cars then.
1: 4,074 cars only. 4,074. Tight on 4.
0: Yeah, that's what I was just thinking. It sounds like should be able to fit. 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

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Have a good night.

Yeah, dispatch room. 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Thank you, guys. 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

0: 280.
1: Coming up to Easy there, we'll use 4 for everything. 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

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Yes, Herbert, look clear right here. Our response, Herbert.

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0: 3382 between Yardley, Rock Island and Mile 8211, and D211. At 2342 hours, 2342. All main traffic is handled within these limits. Our line mark is kept in the normal position. Is that correct, Silver? All correct, I appreciate the roll up. I'll talk to you soon. Dispatcher out. Iowa Interstate Dispatcher, Davenport Base, over.
1: 8707, Dispatcher.
0: Iowa Interstate 707, go ahead, over.
1: I'd like to see if I could get a work warrant on the Iowa Interstate 707, yard limit Rock Island, out to milepost 196, MP196, over.
2: If you can hold there, they got him running long pool today. So, yeah, we'll hopefully get him across the UP and then should be all yours. So.
0: Today's date, July 23, 2026, to Iowa Interstate, IAIS 707-707 on Iowa City Subdivision. Checkbox 4, FOUR, work between yard limit YL, Rock Island, and milepost 196, MP196 on main track. Track 1885-1885, one box marked, number 4. Over.
1: Track warrant number 1885-1885, dated July 23, 2026. Issue to the Iowa Interstate, IAIS 707-707, on the Iowa City Subdivision. Checkbox 4, FOUR, work between YL, yard limit, Rock Island, and milepost 196, MP196, on the main track. Track warrant number 1885, one box check, 4, over.
0: Track warrant 1885-1885 to Iowa Interstate 707 is okay at 2344 hours. 2344, dispatcher PJS, over.
1: Track warrant number 1885, issued to the Iowa Interstate 707, has an okay time 2344 hours, 2344, dispatch PJS, over.
0: That is correct, 1885, over.
1: All correct, 1885. Thank you, dispatcher. Appreciate it. Stay 707.

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0: Hayden, when you can.
1: Go ahead.
0: Are you in 7 track?
1: No, we're all clear of all the tracks here and getting her tied down on 4.
0: Roger that.
1: No problem, see you.

0: service.
1: Alright, the work KCS 2966 is all clear. Track, we're in 5017, 5017 at 2348, 2348, GHG, is that correct?

You on here, K-71? Yeah, 2253, you on here? Is 4-track clear?

K-71. Yeah, work with RC, come up 4. He's in the clear, their power's on 16.

JLS is in 3 West, Point Crown Track 1334, F37, 6PCC, 3705, 6PCC, 6996, at 9030003, is that operator?

0: Right, gotcha, Lewis. 542.
1: Need one.
0: I wanted to have time to do that. The northbound stuff coming out of Ottumwa, I'll probably have to clear up for the 180 who's coming into Savannah right now.
1: All right, Mr. Horton, how many do you need to come off with? Over.

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0: Alright, understand, good GTB, no exceptions. Got a markup if you're ready.
1: I am ready to copy, over.
0: Alright, we have the Iowa Interstate 519 and the Iowa Interstate 503. We are 91 loads, 11 empties, 12,343 on the tons. We are 6499 on the length. We have phone number 7, and we are not a key train. Over.
1: Copy on the markup. Over.
0: All right, just verify we have permission to fill the shard on the island. It says 519. Over.
1: Hi, Iowa Interstate 519, you have permission, Silva shard limits, working with the 1300 Silva switcher and the 2100 Silva switcher at this time, over.
0: Understand, we have permission, Silva shard, working with the 1300 and the 2100 Silva switchers, over.
1: That is correct, over.
0: All right, well, I'm ready to catch a track, Warren, as soon as you're able, over.
1: Iowa Interstate 519 East, this is track warrant 1886-1886. Today's date, July 24, 2026. 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Checkbox 2, TWO. Proceed from yard limit, YL Silvis, to Bureau East, EAST, on main track. Track warrant 1886-1886, one box marked number 2. Over.
0: All right, repeating back track warrant number 1886, that's 1886, dated July 24, 2026, to the Iowa Interstate, IAIS, 519-519 East, EAST, on the Blue Island Subdivision. Checkbox 2, TWO, proceed from Wild Silvis, yard limit Silvis, to Bureau East, EAST, on the main track. Track warrant 1886 has two box, or correction, one box, and it is box 2, over.
1: Track warrant 1886-1886 to Iowa Interstate 519 East is okay at midnight 8 hours. 0008, dispatcher PJS, over.
0: All right, track warrant number 1886-1886 to the Iowa Interstate 519 East, one box, box 2, is okay at triple knot 8-0008, dispatcher PJS, over.
1: That is correct. 1886. Over.
0: All right, roger that. I believe that's all we need for now. Over.
1: Sounds good. I'll talk to you on the other side of Kelowna. Until then, dispatcher out.
0: Lined up for the ground, Parker.

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0: little bit of ice. Copy that, north side, over.
1: All right, so we want it north side. We heard it.
0: Thank you.
2: Maybe he has Charlie's crew.
0: Go ahead.

Yes, track number 5000, 5000, July 24th, 2026, to the work BNSF 8542 at Muscatine, segment number 4, work between CTC Hines and CTC Fruitland on main track. 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

track limit of 5,000. With one lane, track line 4 is still okay at midnight. 18. 0020. Y'all correct.

0: NSFC and out of dispatcher.
1: Morning, sir. Iowa Interstate. Looking for a light to go east at Kelowna when you can. Over.
0: All right. Come on down. Signal indication.
1: Roger. Understand. Signal indication eastward at Kelowna. Thank you.
0: You are welcome. See you on dispatcher.

0: good on the roll by. Thanks, Jess. Have a good weekend.
1: Should be a straight shot there. We already got the light there in Kelowna posted.
2: Right on. Those guys are unicast, so should work out for them to get their set out and get out of your way.
1: All right, copy that.

0: night you were talking about me. I was like, I don't have anything to do.
1: I'm still trying to figure out these levers up here. Check it.
0: Back 3 on a safety.
2: NSA 519 needs to party to fill this. First restriction, mile pause 159.9 and the limit Euro East. Nope. Right now, we

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Yeah, we'll get you.

0: Yes, sir.
1: Which one you want to go to, I'll open it up.
0: It looks like it's wide for the north one. The north is probably fine.
1: Okay.

CNSF detector. Milepost 5.2.0. 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

you know, especially. Down the land, switch the derails between East Warner to West Alpha, line back main to main. Sir, here we go. See you next time, Trap.

0: sales. I'm pretty sure you guys already have one. You guys not showing everyone that you have on main one?
1: Dispatcher, I want to say 519 East, all clear, Silver Shark, at this time, over.
2: Hi, Winter Seat, 519 East. I understand you're clear Soldis Yard limits at this time. Over.
1: That is correct. Over.
2: Did you have any delay at Kelowna? Over.
1: Negative. We got right through. Over.
2: All right. That sounds great. I'll talk to you closer to Bureau. Until then, dispatcher out.

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1: Thank you, sir. 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

dispatch 12 over. 2617 over. That one was just me, but you will be waiting on a crew. I guess you called basically on the flip of the westbound Z train, so you can pull down towards Central Steel. You'll be 145 on duty. I guess you got a supply list for when they go on.

All right, I Central Steel. Yep, I'll let them know when they're going to. I said I'll call and let them know Central Steel for crew change when they do go on duty here. I know you probably don't fit really anywhere, but wherever between where you're at and command is fine with me. If you know, like I said, they're on duty 145, so. Okay, copy.

0: Alright, here comes signal south of us. Dispatch 12, over.
1: 955, over.
0: Alright, you can slow roll to 5th, you'll meet a southbound CP and then cross in over to 5th, over.

0: Kevin got a deer out here by the crossover switch. That wasn't there when I was out here earlier. It's like folded in half now.
1: Wasn't that nice little buck that was walking around, was it?
0: Looks like a baby.
1: Oh. Yeah, one of them does had triplets up there the other night.
0: I was wondering if maybe it didn't try and cross through when they were going by, you know.
1: Yeah.
2: With nice bucks wandering around here, they're all grouped up together, like four or five of them.

0: Yeah, it's on the main line switch. It's like, 6 feet in from the point. That ought to be something good by the afternoon tomorrow.
1: Yeah. This is out here.

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Checkline number 2, east from south, SOUP, air limited, come on.

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1: 8277,
0: just getting one around you there. We're waiting for the advance to clear up. Over. CNI Dispatcher.
1: Where are they going to go then if there ain't no room up there?
0: They're going to Alpha. It all depends on when Galesburg's kicking the westbounder out.

0: Thanks, guys. Ciao.
1: 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Milepost 40.1. 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

0: from Unit Star Bridge to command.
1: Coming up.
2: Yeah, he picked the rear car off of it.

0: It's climbing. It's climbing really slow. I'm up to 80 now.
1: Be dispatcher 12, over. South sounder already clear, you got a straight shot? How long is it clear, you think?
0: 120, and we had about 10 cars of room.

0: Chase Dispatcher, CP8103, over. Hey, I believe that the UP train master is going to drop off an EOT for you there at the 5th Street Signal. I need you guys to please pick that up and then drop it off at the north end of Deer Creek there, please. Alliant Coal Set's going to have to conventionalize there at Deer Creek, over.
1: EOT train master there at 5th Street, dropping it off at the north end of Deer Creek, over.
0: Correct, thank you. I'll let Brian know right now, over.
1: Sir, what's the line?
0: Sir, CPK Tower, dispatch around.

0: Hi, Winter State Dispatcher, Davenport Base, over.
1: Hi, Winter State 707 Dispatch, got track work 1885 to clear when you're ready.
0: 1885, display it, over.
1: Yeah, Winter State 707, would like to report clear on track work number 1885. Box 4, work between yard limit Rock Island, milepost 196 on the main track. This is current time.
0: Hi, Winter State 707, reporting clear, track warrant 1885, 1885, between yard limit Rock Island and milepost 196, at 135 hours, 0135. All main track switches handled within these limits are line locked and checked in the normal position. Is that correct? Over. Correct. I got you cleared. Thank you. Dispatcher out.

Hey, that stop, pit stop you're gonna make to grab an EOT, you're able to stop at that Historical Society Museum, right? Can you clear 5th Street and meet the MTO there?

I'm not really sure. It's that little building that's got the rail cam and everything that these folks watch on online. Is there a spot where you can clear Fifth Street? I can have her go to meet you there. I got you lined in front of my Z train there, and I think any stop will delay them.

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Would you like her to just leave it there at the McDonald's, or do you want her to just wait in the parking lot and you can hop, one of you guys can hop up and go grab it? 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

0: Hi, Winter Street Dispatcher, Davenport Base, over. Hi, Winter Street 707, you're seeing your clear Rock Island yard limits. Have a good night, and I'll talk to you next time. Dispatcher out.
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5121, you on here? That radio is not really coming in there, 5121. Okay, yeah, 5th Street, correct? All clear of the glucose and everything, right? Okay, yeah, I believe they told me already. I just wanted to verify. Alright, yeah, once that CP clears, watch for lights over. Alright, well, she's got the OT where it needs to be, but she's not going to wait for it. She's actually got some business that she has to tend to. If you're ready, I'll let you know exactly where she left it. Alright, so at the McDonald's, you know, the brick surround, they put around their garbage can area. She left it right between a tree and that. Give me a call if you can't find it. There's some kind of black spray paint on the back side of the wall. It looks like it should be pretty easy to find. Copy, appreciate it. Over.

0: Thank you.
1: Yep, if I try to come on, won't come in. 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I could send you flagging across. Alright, send the authority to pass CPY 004 eastward, main 2. MMT is down at 5th Street, they're clear of the pad and everything. So. Copy that, thank you.

0: Dispatch CP 9044, over. I'll respond for the outbound, over. Coupex, I'll let him know. You can come down to the pad, over.
1: Copy, thank you. Touch out.

Apache 5955, over. Yep, just in case you run out of lights, you might be meeting one or two at Ashton, over. Correct, over.

Yeah, that one was kind of brought up earlier. It's kind of silly that it's out, but if you look at it, it's tomorrow. It's going. Look at the going into effect time. It's like 7 o'clock in the morning or 6 o'clock in the morning on the 24th. Nope, not a problem. It was kind of an anomaly to me as well. We had a. I don't know if it's for heat or something, but yeah, it's kind of weird they put it out that way. Thank you.

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1: Understood, main line all the way through. Talk to KD, West Ave. Give them a nice courtesy out pretty early there. 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
2: NDO. 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
1: No problem, 180 out.

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1: BTC 1896 S205 0205 that I'm ready.

NSF, Casey Mainline Dispatcher, we NSF 5081 East. You guys qualified or need paperwork? Qualified and no paperwork, okay? I'll let them know. Thank you.

0: United Dispatcher, be on South 8277, over.
1: What?
0: Hey, you guys can spin some brakes, tie it down if you want before you go dead. Kelsberg keeps changing the plan, so I got a van ordered for you.
1: All right.
0: Thank you, guys. Dispatcher out. United Dispatcher, be on South 7312 East, over.
1: I guess they were going to send out a local crew here in a minute, but that changed then?
0: Well, they are, but last I heard that low pool crew wasn't even back in Galesburg yet.
1: Yeah, they did tell us that. I didn't know how far away they were.
0: Yeah, I'm not sure where that other side is. Like the last time their train out west, it was over at Lanewood, wherever Lanewood, Iowa is.
1: Okay, yeah, it's probably a good ways away then. Did anyone take the van call yet, you know?
0: Let me check. I don't think so. Still shows pending. There are several drivers and vans available in Galesburg, so I'm not sure what's taking so long, but it still shows pending right now. Yeah, plan on seeing two at Alpha. Thank you guys, Dispatcher.

Dispatch 12, over. ADMX 15711, you got that updated and everything documented? Okay, yep, I got it here. I appreciate that. Over.

Please try reach BNSF 8542. Yeah, how you guys progressing there? Okay, alright, clear now. Let's let that 180 go by you, but you should be able to follow them.

0: Jason, ground bump it.
1: Okay, I'll get your ride board. Are you guys still planning on trying to go to La Crosse?

0: ADC-77. This thing's still pending, and that outbound train master said they were going to use that radius band to come out to us. Is there any chance you could scatter and see if they send that radius for us instead of having to wait a couple hours and be dead out here waiting for our van?
1: I'll send them a message and see what they say.
0: All right, thanks.
1: No problem.

0: Dispatcher, Eddie 277.
1: Good.
0: Yeah, I guess the train that relief crew was getting wasn't the one that they were assigned to, so I guess that outbound train master said, crew's back, he's kicking them out the door right now, and you can bring their van back.
1: Okay, well, we won't tie it down then, and we'll use their van then.
0: Yeah, thank you, guys. That's Petra.
2: Cock is closed, so if it comes up slow, it's that answer's out there for you.
3: Roger.
1: Yeah, it's coming up. It is slow, but it's coming up.
2: Yeah, earlier I thought you were in four track when I said he plucked the rear car off of there. He was in 10 and 11, both of them do. And then didn't update any of his work, so I guess I did it for him, so hopefully the cards are right that I added to the rear of the runner.
3: Okay.

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All main track systems can be in the morning.

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0: They're in the depot, they're clear.
1: How about RT?
0: RT's clear too, over.
1: Did he rig it all, or are we just going to get this done?

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1: Yeah, Poppy, signal indicated true.
2: Complete 1431, reporting 0 EAST. As I'm not being checked for normal position, and that you're physically at 0 EAST at 231 hours, 0231. Is that correct, over?

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Two boxes marked 1 and 2. 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
0: Hey, we're over the crossovers by several cars, so I don't know how we're going to make that move.
1: Your head ends up that far?
0: Correct, over.
1: Yeah, how many cars are you over by?
0: At least 10 cars, Joe.
1: Just put your train together.
0: Alright, put it together. I guess we'll be going out the main here at Concord Bend, and we go.
1: Yeah.
2: K75.
1: Your ETA for heading back towards the yard, over.

Work VNS at 8542 is clear of track number 5000 500 at 240 202 40 T is that correct code?

7-7, over. Alright, I'll get you lights, over. Thanks, guys.

5870 West Point, current truck 1374 SH. CPTCC, P7705, CPTC, CP8906, that's 245, 0245, is that all correct, George? I've been all correct, is that true?

0: 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Go ahead, over.
1: Watch it back up, you do that. 120, okay.
0: Center going through the 5th Street right now, so by the time you get down there, it should be clear.

Yes, correct. Number 5001, 5001, July 24th, 2026. This is CB 7025 7025 South, SOUT, mile post 203, MP203. Check line number 2, proceed from CBC Hines to CBC Fruitland on main track. Track number 5001 has one line check, climber 2.

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0: are you all are all your industry cars on the rear of your train to go out to that door? Okay, what I'm thinking is, since we only have, we're down to 4 hours, I'm thinking just take the Bettendorfs, the BM Bettendorfs, out of the yard, deliver them to Pleasant Valley, and pull the BM, because I don't see you getting those all done in 4 hours. I don't think you could say you would either. Work on the way by, there's cars to grab them, if not, you know, but you got all the industry cars in one track up there.
1: Three more to go.
0: You want, can you get that one done in 4 hours? Yeah, cool. What, that's the Olympic one.

0: back.
1: Start out of the tree.

0: when we got him all lined up the way we need him.
1: I mean, if you, yeah, I don't think you can get it all done, though, can you, Sonny? I mean, you're going to die out there.
0: No, I don't think either we can get it done. I mean, we can go out there, but I don't think we're coming back. I don't know.
1: Can't always focus on one task like I should, but I'm thinking you can make it if you just take the BNs out there.
0: How bad you want it out here? I mean, can we do this tonight?
2: Alright, get your lights requested, and as soon as they get far enough away, it should come in.
0: The way it's supposed to be, you know. Now, we're gonna take another half hour to kick those cars out of the train and, you know, do the air test.
1: Alright, well, I need to make room and find something else for you to do for the next 4 hours.
2: Dispatch 12, over.

0: Keezy, get that stuff, put a slip with Uncle, get it all on the West Ave too, how you're going to take it to Bettendorf. Don't go to Bettendorf. Call me when you're, got it all put away in two, over.
1: Three cars.
0: Two track, hang on, because I got to set out, the 280 set out's got to go there.

0: 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Can you hold up short of Richardson, over?
1: NSF 9086, are you guys qualified or need paperwork, over?
0: Start the timer, just let me know when you get stopped. I have one westbound to go by, then we'll send you.
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4: 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Okay.
2: KD, over.
3: Bettendorf, over.
4: Alright, where are they getting to be there?
3: Just coming through command right now.
4: Coming through command, understood. We'll roll it out of here, I guess, and hopefully make it to the
3: Alright, I'll talk to you in a bit. TV drop.
2: That'll do.

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0: KD, sonny.
1: What?
0: If you're going over to Night Train with those OCS tie cars, would you want those on the head end or the rear?
1: Yes, I would. What?

0: Repeat, 0 defect. Total excellent. 4, 1, 6. Temperature, 5, 8. Detector out.
1: Yeah, there's an N12 and OCS, so they figured keep the N12 on the head end and follow the OCS, and then N20s and then N20s.

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1: CNSF 8277, relief crews on duty now. It's ready for you whenever you are.
0: All right, get you going after 1 west.
1: All right, thanks, sir.
0: Thank you. Dispatcher out.

0: Casey Mechanical, over.
1: KCF 4617 Mechanical,
0: over. Right, over.
1: I'm on KCF 4617. Is there a way, I've only done it once, to change it from Spanish to English?

0: CP3.
1: Yeah, it's funny you just said that. I was talking to a guy earlier. I believe on the right screen, if you go 7 and then F4, you should be able to do it.
0: DP3 for that, the main menu.
1: Yeah, I guess if you back right out to the main menus, then it'd be like 7 and then F4.

0: so it'd be on the other screen then, not the DP screen.
1: Send it off.
2: Detector, milepost 5.2.0. 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
0: From the main menu, like as far back out as you can get. That's all I've been told. I have not ever had to do it myself.

0: why it'd be in there, though. Like, it wouldn't be in the DP section. It would be more of, like, from the main screen that's not your DP. You know, like, say you didn't have a DP screen at all and you just had both monitors set up for your leader all by itself, like, it would be from that screen accessing it that way. Yeah, I don't think so. From what I understand is that when you do get to it, it's literally just, you just, it has two options and you toggle English, Spanish, so that's it.
1: I'll play that way tomorrow and see if I can. Yeah, I'm waiting for 7.

Yeah, like, that kind of makes sense. Like, you know, you think if you're under something like screen controls

Yeah, that was just the guy at Streetport Shops that was telling me that earlier. But I'll see if I can hold a GPOC, which is GE, and see if I can ask them. They know. Yep, sounds good. I'll try to get back to you.

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0: 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Can you hear me? Over.
1: You guys look good on the main.
0: Thanks.
2: Crossing here.
0: Correct. And then plan to tie this down, post 49, second out Bristol, Elba Main Road, and your van's ordered over. The second out position, I'm going to leave that first out spot open for the Galbrick that hadn't departed yet. Thank you. The NSF Casey Mainline, Stetcher.

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1: 6363 West, answer, over.
0: Just got a message here from the Vans company. They're saying ETA for your driver is 5:30, over.
1: Okay.
0: CNI Spectra.
1: Hillsdale.
0: I've stepped on you, say it again.
1: Was that van driver going to be at Hillsdale?
0: Yeah, I mean, you'll meet them there, but yeah, that's where they'll be.
1: Okay.

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1: Black, and just cut the air and

Toastmasters.

0: So the BP 1725 Southfall clear, tracker number 5001 at 334-0334 GSX, correct?
1: I have an idea, Blade will have an idea.

kind of a hybrid. Yeah, I'd pull up the open top, get rid of the pebble, then tie on the compound.

You're like a hybrid between them. Long answer. I wanted to see what you were getting.

Yeah, that'd be the 2261. They're just starting to pull out of the yard now. Okay.

0: 4617 Mechanical.
1: Alright, over.
0: Hey, I just talked to GPOG. They weren't super, super helpful, but they said you might need level 2, so if you toggle that DAS switch, diagnostic access switch, and then it might be under, whether it might be under screen controls, preferences, or configuration, somewhere in one of those, but you might need the level 2 to do it.
1: Toggle.

0: calls on the...
1: He wasn't 100% sure, but he did say something like screen controls or preferences or configuration.

0: That's about all I got for you, though, so far. I'll keep digging if it doesn't work.
1: I appreciate it. Anyway, write this thing up for a leaking toilet.
0: Yeah, it's booked, yep.
1: All right.

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1: No defects. Repeat, no defects. Total axle 408 out.
2: It's found in the Chusa, just FYI. Thank you. Watch out.
0: CBK is serving Davenport. Better.
3: Hey, can you put us CBS in for the CT 8837?
0: Yeah, Paul, we'll get it set up for.
3: Alright, and the other motor for later will be the KTSM 4661.
0: Okay, that's it.
3: We'll go. Air testing right now, we'll head up to the pocket, grab 8 cars, and head up the hill with 44 of them.
0: Alright, you're ready to come out of the pocket now, then?
3: No, we're in the yard still. We'll head, after we're done air testing, we'll head up to the pocket, grab an additional 8 cars, and head up 44 total.
0: Okay, yeah, we'll look for you then.
3: Understood.

0: right-hand yard van, over. Hey, can you head to south end of West Davenport, please? South end of West Dav Yard.
1: Clear 316, ground lots back 5 going up.

broadcast. I got three people talking over each other. 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
1: I'm 374-2 to 4.

Miami, Niners, Intercept 541 East, reporting clear on track 1374-2, between CCP 1896 and CCP 1705 at 349. 0349, is that all correct? Over.

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1: Hi.
0: Appreciate that. Thank you very much. Over.

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I hate how you don't.

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0: 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Yeah, we're under 4,200, so shaming us today.
1: Oh, wow.

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Yeah, he said it depends on what you're talking about. our screen is can't figure out how to... That's funny.

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0: 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We're at that door.
1: Yeah.
0: Okay. You want to tell us anything, Ol?
1: Not right now. Give me a call when you're leaving.
0: Okay.
1: I'm on the computer and the phone, and yeah.
0: All that stuff can wait. There's freight to move.
1: I miss you every day that you're not here.
0: Be clear there, north end. You get a light any second.
2: All right, I'm looking out.

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0: 498-389, over.
1: Yo. Keep an ear out for that detector for us. I don't know if we'll be able to hear it or not.
2: Okay. What am I looking for? How many axles?
1: 888.
2: 888, I like it.
0: Oh, well, the problem is that car is showing in Davis Junction. It says it's a... Yeah, let me look.
2: Hanging there in the siding there, 288.

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That car is probably going to have to get kicked out, but let me do some digging because I don't know how to get it showing in the name.

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0: 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What number?
1: Alright, hit my location there.

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0: 280, Nathan Yard, Channel 4.
1: Hey.
0: Pulling out of sight in an hour.
1: Super. You want to know what you're doing now, over?
0: Yeah, I'll take it. Over.
1: Alright, you're head end. Down to line 33 on my list, an ICE. That is an ICE 67195. Over.
0: Head in down to the ICE ICE 67195. Over.
1: Yeah, slam that into West Ave 2. Over. So you're going to come down to the Indy at West Ave. You're going to put those head 32 cars into that track I just said. Over.
0: Set. Coming down the Indy, putting sending those to West Ave 2.
1: Yeah, give KD a longer than normal courtesy shout, because I have them doing stuff and things, and they might be on your way, over.
0: Understood, yeah, I'll give them a shout a little sooner than normal.
1: Super, thank you. And then when you get done with that, you just keep coming down to the Indy, Wapello, hang out, over.
2: If job 43, I have one northbound train that's, on the way towards Clinton right now. As soon as they get across, I'll be able to get train out.
3: Alright, looking for one north.
2: We'll talk to you then. Good job.

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14, 8, 8, 27, south.

0: 5-12, over. 5-7-6-3, over. All right, departing and a key train. Copy that.
1: Temple 2.

0: Yeah, just to be, yeah, to be safe. Post it.
1: Bayhead Yard, Channel 6, over.

0: Yard.
1: 280 here. Tried calling KD quite a few times. I don't know if we're not getting through to him or not.
0: Yeah, I think they're on channel 5. I'm going to reach over and let them know that you're going to be making moves, that they'll be trapped. Where are you at?
1: Head end, just come over the north wide.
0: Yeah, keep coming. They're down here. I'll switch over to 5.

0: 14, ground back.
1: 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Hey, I got 280 up a West Ave on the Indy. They're going to be setting out to West Ave too, just so you'll be trapped down here. Over. Alright, Reeves, did you hear that? Over.
2: Copy to you, I couldn't hear them. Over.
1: Yeah, they know they're going to be trapped in the AA. Proceed with your work. Over.
2: Is it okay to proceed with our work?
1: Were you calling me? 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
1: Well, 2,400 feet. 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
1: Actually, KCS 2857. All clear of the industrial truck, South Bravo, Spain, and Team Montpelier.
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0: All correct.
1: All correct, thank you.

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0: the point of transceiving ACPG support as global. ACS 4617 with the train symbol 2261-25 Devonport sub mile per 167.3 described over.
1: Alright.

0: Oh, okay, 6:46:17. It said 174 mile post there. There goes your singular. You went disengaged. 5 minutes later, before that, 172, you had was affecting your movement, and now you have the reference right now. Is this correct? Okay, and the red fence that just came, was it for the switch or the signal over?
1: We're at the bridge. Let me look at your inbound consist real quick. Give me a minute.
0: Signal is south command, and how far are you from the signal over?
2: 2 miles from the signal, currently. I said a few miles went away as I was talking to you. I don't know if there's communication with the locomotive. There's maybe a buzz issue down the road.
0: Yeah, most likely, you know, just some glitches coming up back and forth. But yeah, we will look into it. If you find further issues, please give us a call over. You're safe to operation now.

226 falling over. I believe the plan was bringing off that Alliant coal train that's at Deer Creek first, so you'll see a couple westbounders in the meantime, and then once that Alliant fails, then you know, we'll

0: did I give you an air slip by mistake for the West Ave Indy? Do you have that in your possession? Over.
1: Standard on.

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1: Okay.
0: Thank you very much, Mr. Hoffman.
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1: 6-1 dispatcher, we gotta wait on 2. 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

It let me turn that one on. I don't know what to tell you. Yeah, I can't turn that 7177 on. Serviceable status. I don't think it's supposed to be used.

0: Apache AP 6951. Crews on duty at 515, and your van looked like the driver was assigned. I've got the westbound Z train coming through Frog Pond. I'm going to take them to Central Steel, so unless your crew can get out there, swap out with you and whatnot, you might just let them know to head to the north side so you don't get trapped. No problem. 8886, how's supplies look for the outbound? Yeah, if you could take it to Central Steel so we clear the bridge, please.
1: Online, but I'm going to get you a ticket number here, so we shouldn't contact you because it probably will flag, but if we do happen to miss it and contact you, just give us the control number I'm going to give you, but what's your employee ID number?

How's this? Okay, I'm going to get you a ticket number. Since I can't put it online and show it working, so it'll probably flag you, but you shouldn't be contacted by it. But if you do, I'll give you a ticket number here, but I need your employee ID.

0: What's the head call on one? Are you still, where are you at?
1: Just cut away from one.
0: Can you see the head car on one?
1: No. Would you like us to go back down?
0: Yeah, can you swing down there? I got discrepancies in this. This doesn't look right.
1: All right.

0: Dispatcher, CP northbound, over.
1: Sounds like plan is changing, so after this westbound Z train, watch for lights north, over.
2: Ready.
3: Gonna be 144. 439-98. Over. You got it.

500501. Over.

0: You say NAHX?
1: That is correct, over. Yep.
0: Awesome. That is not what I have at all. That is showing line 57 on my list.
1: So the list would be flipped because there's 57 cars, I'm guessing.
0: There's only 57 cars?
1: That's all that's on this list.
0: So I got 59.
1: Oh, I'm looking at the Iowa Interstate list. And it just shows 57.
0: Well, I'll have to have somebody scribe it.
1: Okay, I can, when I get back to West Ave, I can scan this for you and send it to you.
0: Do they have a scribe list?
1: They have a full-on printed-out list, and line one on their list is that NAHX card.
0: Yeah, you'll have to, scan that to me. Something's not right.
1: Copy.
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0: Bedford at Wapello. K-75, you on here? Not being PTC, there'll be no flags displayed, and use an EMS. Be sure to put it in condition speed at that location. Over.
1: Put it all in. Put in power.
0: No, sorry. Up five. Five track five. Drop and bleed.

5 comes in, blast off out the flow, get clear of Utah, go hang out over there, then start bringing trains in. I want you to go hang out while

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Dalton, if you want to go ahead and come on in here, that's fine.

1760 West, Point Imperial on track 1374-8, between CTC CP 1705 and CP 1896 F520520. Is that all correct, sir? Copy that, all correct, dispatcher.

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1: 0430, Silva Switcher, dispatcher, over.
0: 0430, Silva Switcher, go ahead, over.
1: CCP number 50153, to the 0430 SIS, over.
0: GTB 50153, good GTB, no exceptions. Over.
1: Good GTB, no exceptions. And now we take 507. Here at Kelowna, verified track warrant 1890.
2: West, the yard limit is still this main track. We got about 13 on the deal there. Track one number 18, Dr. Chesney. Okay, sign.
0: That is correct. Track warrant 1890, and it is still a good warrant. Over.
2: All right. With that, can I get permission to fill the yard?
0: Over. Iowa Interstate 507 West. You have permission. Silva Shared Limits working with the 2100 Silva Switcher at this time. Over.
2: Iowa Interstate 507 West. Understand you have permission to fill it. Silva Switcher, over.
0: That is correct, over.
2: All correct, all right. Talk to you here in a minute. Thank you. 507 West out.

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1: I want to say 507 westbound here.
0: All right, same location.

0: yard, five of them.
1: Somebody calling that.
0: Yeah, he's got that list for you. He said it must have just been flipped, but he said there are two extra cars on the south end of it. A couple of MQRX cars. He's going to go get the numbers and let you have them.
1: Give me 1 second. Hang on.
2: 7 West,
1: send MQRX 130-154.
2: Coming through the wiggle. Okay, up the main.
3: Yeah, we're in the clear on 4.
2: Alright, here we come.
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0: you're out of bounds on duty right now. 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How are your supplies over?
1: Maybe a case of water, but they're good on everything else.
0: Alright, sounds good. 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

0: Hey, I'll get it turned in. You're heading to Central Steel, correct? All right.
1: For directions on how to put your train away.
0: Want me to make an actual switch list for you? I'll do it that way. I'm sorry. I was usually I just tell you your class goes, but all right.

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1: I'm going to say 507 West, Dispatcher, over.
0: 507 West, go ahead, over.
1: At 1890 to return, over.
0: 1890, display it, over.
1: I'm going to say 507 West, clearing track order number 1890, 1890, box 60 from Bureau West to YL yard limit, Silver Snake track. Track warrant also possesses a box 13 permission to leave following switch reverse position, Bureau West. Show us all clear those limits, current time, over.
0: Iowa Interstate 507 West, reporting clear, track warrant 1890, 1890. Between Bureau West and Yard Limit Silvis at 5:39 hours, 0539. All main track switches handled within these limits. Line lock checked, normal position, except Bureau West, WEST. Is that correct, over?
1: That's correct, over.
0: All correct, I got you cleared. Thank you. Dispatcher out.

Tracy, Mainline Dispatcher to Rice. Over. Will you be able to get me back to Galva Control Point while you're surfacing? Over.

let's plan to do that. That way I can still run around if need be. And here comes your time. And Rice has permission on the switch there at Galva. Over. That's correct. Over.

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1: 2K is Harvard to
0: the UP 1825. 1825,
1: go ahead.
0: Yeah, the UP 1825 North has authority to enter main track. MIL 158.82, 158.82. Davenport sub and proceed north. I can show that at 545. Over.

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1: 18-18-18. Final Central Authority. Main track at 158.82. 7-4 Subo. Please, north over.
0: All correct.

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1: 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Yeah, I got 180 coming in on the main and 856. They'll be looking for a light next.

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0: to the Flying Cloud.
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1: Inbound crew in your train or the one that was sitting next to you?
0: I'm gonna run that train before when you get on, you're good opportunity to cross over to Manny, Utah.

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1: Right, KCS 4842 North is clear, Tricorn. 5002, I have a 002 at 556, 0556, G is correct, Tricorn. All correct.
0: 390 AMR 40.
1: Yeah, I think so. I'll check in with me after the 12. Yeah, 7.
2: Hey.
0: Bill, come through Bendorf. Over.
2: Who is this?
0: 390. Over.
2: Oh, shit. Mainline. Slow it down.
0: Alright, mainline in, slowing it down. Over.
2: Actually, don't. You can just keep coming mainline. I'll fix your train. How long are you?
0: We'll fit between Concord and Wapello. We're only like 5,800 feet of that.
2: And good thing a broken clock's right twice a day.
0: I guess you can say that.
2: I get lucky every once in a while. Keep coming mainline. You got KD doing stuff and things in the West staff. Give them a courtesy shout plenty of time so they can get out of your way. I want you to come down the mainline. Mainline, Wapello.
0: Alright, copy that. Mainline, Wapello, calling that KD. Understood.
2: All correct. Got K-75 doing stuff and things in the north end of the yard. RC should be in the clear. Got a 280 at the south end of the yard. They'll be blasting off the Indy. So that's mains all yours to Wapello.
0: Roger. 390, Foreman Jimmy Bailey. Over.
3: I'm better than Toronto.
0: Yeah, is your red board up there at 189.4 by chance or not yet?
3: No, I'm not special 0630, but they threw maximum authorized speed, echo 500, no matter equipment, no boards displayed, over.
0: Alright, copy that, we're okay through your limits, no flags displayed, no men and equipment, understood, thank you sir, have a good rest of your day, over.
3: You too, good luck there, over.

0: Business of 5983, supporting contract 13-74-11, CCP 1896, and CCP 1705. Now 569-0559, is that all correct, over? Correct, have a good day. Dispatch out.
1: 070.
2: 5. And if so, will you come release your... Yep, looks good on my side, and whenever you can, at 218-6, over.

0: NSF KC Mainline Dispatch, will be NSF 9075. All right. Small change of plans. I'm going to keep you moving. They're going to put in an ASAP DC hotel crew for you. So let's go ahead and keep this moving and get you guys headed down there. Bristol right now, they're supposed to pull to run behind the parade down to Eola for a relief crew to hop on, and then I plan on you guys pulling up to the first out spot there at Bristol for that 8 o'clock relief crew. The NSF KC Mainline Dispatcher.
1: 280-23
2: to
1: dispatchers, ETA 747.
2: Roger.
1: I'll be looking to park here pretty much momentarily.
2: Oh. All right. Yep, signal location.
1: Signal location. Once the traffic clears, we'll go out Mount Pillier and pick up some cars out of the pocket there, then we'll go up the hill whenever it goes ready.
2: Alright, we'll show the CB 8837 occupying the industry track south, yard limit, Nahant, CDC Mount Pillier at 602-0602.
1: Alright, so CP 8837. I'm sorry, the engine drag stop. Got some in hand. If you can see my failure, 602-0602.
2: Oh, correct. Yeah, I got a 781. That'll be coming out of Hines as soon as 280 gets by him, but after that 781, we'll give you a shout, sir.
1: All right, sounds good.
2: Drop.

0: 280, Sandhant Yard, channel...
1: I mean, yeah, you can cross over to the bridge, but I was going to have, yeah, no, that's fine, just, you do you.
0: Because then, yeah, then I don't have to re-throw these things right behind. And my guy's already here. All right.
1: Yeah, I just want you to leave, over.
0: Yeah, you and my wife, all right.
1: Have a good trip, man.

Dasher 12, over. What's the leader going to be? Five 826 south of us.

0: wherever small cells are.
1: All right, you said water, and you're ready to come down there. You see 50280. 5826, rather. Okay. Yeah, come on down this way and watch for signals.

70, 1 over.

SOC. And come on. Runway number 2, proceed from south, SOC. Yard limit is come on, Marine. Craft number 1002 on that one, on the test,

CP-1506, operator A is down. CP-5106, operator A is down. CP-5106, operator A is down.

0: 5, you heard him.
1: Three's clear. Talk to KD. Yeah, put your power on probably 5 track.

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Fifth Street for the change out. That's correct. Say 1945 crew out of Boone.

0: And you did not crew change it, though, no, I guess is what I'm asking. I phrase that kind of silly. Copy that. Thank you.
1: Call every AE is looking for it, you know, midnight or whatever.
2: Yeah, they call me minute on the ref.

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0: Nahant guy on the 390, over.
1: Yeah.
0: Well, you need any supplies, over?
1: No, sir.
0: All right, and you are the 390-237?

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1: 5924 east, over.
0: Go ahead.
1: Looking for a line at 008.
0: Ah. 3 and heading is going to 5th Street, coming to the pad.
1: Copy. Good radio, 714.
0: MIC is supposed to be here at 6:30. Once you start pulling on them here, I'll see if I can spot it and have you stick it at the pad for us.

Okay. Is it a top or bottom container, did they mention? Okay. Now, CP train's coming down behind you there. That's lying empty, so I need somewhere for him to land. I got my camera trained on you, so I'll try and spot it here.

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1: Or the other turn.
2: Oh yeah.

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1: All right, be a minute.

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One more car. And stop your train.

12 to the UP, 5826 south. That's 12 UP, 5826, are you on this channel? Watch out for train ahead. They are about 5 cars east of the pad with their rear end. If you've got communication with your driver, you might want to have him swing over to the auxiliary crew change pad. Better yet, have him pick up outbound at the crew depot there and bring him over with. All right. And watch out for train ahead, okay?

0: Hellbound.
1: Yeah, if I were to show you that corner.
0: Yeah, they told me. Power supplies.
1: Got it. Racetrack number 5003, 5003, July 24th, 2026. To the CP 8727 South, SOUC, mile code 211 MQ211. 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

0: call correctly. Yeah, CB 8727 South. I'm in Shoreback, I'm within 15003 at 635-0335.
1: Outbound for the edge E4, I see.
0: Go ahead.
1: Yeah, I forgot about y'all. Creep back to ice and let's go change out of the E4. Thank you.
0: And then there's an emergency vehicle, so we had to stop a bunch of buyers up.

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Let me ask dispatcher, so just hang tight for a second.

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That passport number, 1898-1898, July 24-24-2026 to Iowa Interstate, IAIS McGraw, on the Iowa City Subdivision. Checkbox 4, FOUR, work between milepost 214, MP214, and milepost 208, MP208, on the main track. 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
1: Track 1, 1898, to Iowa Interstate McGraw, is okay at 641-0641 hours. Dispatcher PTC, over. That is all correct, over. Iowa Interstate 504 East, over. Get your all by for maintenance, over. At the Iowa Interstate 504 East is all by 196 and D196. Is that correct, over? All correct, and while I have you, I can get you your permissions if you're ready to copy, over. The Interstate 504 East has permission, Rock Island Yard. Permission, the BNSF Industrial Track from 44th Street, Rock Island, to 7th Street, East Moline. Working with Foreman Morgan, who has derails at 15th and 17th Street, Moline. And Foreman Donald, who has derails at 1st and 7th Street East Moline. And permission, Silva's Yard, working with the Iowa Interstate 507-507. And Iowa Interstate Schultz, over.

0: you're going to be working with Foreman Morgan, who is at 15th and 17th Street Moving with derails, and then Foreman Donald, who has derails at 1st and 7th Street East Molino.
1: Cleaning your transmission, Phil. 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

0: That is all correct, over.
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0: The Island State 504 East is all by milepost 196, empty 196, over. All correct, over.

0: Dispatcher 12, over. 1943 East, heading east in a key train, over.
1: That's correct, key train.
0: Thank you. Roger 12. Eastbound, say again.
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0: Back up 6. 7-14, line 4 check.

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1: Alright, copy all that, guys. Appreciate the info. I don't know if Gordon can talk to Gordon yet or not, but 781 about knocked down the scope. They're headed your way, and then I'll have the lights have you stacked out.
0: Alright, stacked out after 1 north, over.
1: And that's all, Brett. Here we go. We'll talk to you in a minute.

0: Where to go?
1: SF detector. 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
1: Johnson, on the Iowa City subdivision. 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

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Dispatcher 2-T-Field.

0: is all correct on track 1, 1899. The Iowa Interstate 504E is all by milepost 196 MB 1960. Correct, over. Dispatch out.
1: From the neck down, right?
2: Yeah. At least you touched the turn.
1: You're only one man, buddy. All over time.
2: Well, nice job going for 6 hours.
1: No, they didn't. That was better than normal.

0: I can see it. You got room paper to me.
1: Said you got room, take what you need.

0: chat?
1: You do what?
2: What's on shoving the whole one?
1: On four?
2: Yes.
1: Yeah, he's got room for at least a dozen.
2: Room? I'm trying. You're making the assumption that this thing laced up and all the angle cocks are in the right spot and the pull's on the other end.
3: Oh,
2: you're wrong.
1: Come up, Dave.
2: Yeah, it's up. It's a big track. Go to Plan B, Chase. Give me a minute. I want to set for a second here and then knock all eight and see if he's got any suggestions.
1: Yeah, two engines, don't you, Dave?
2: Yeah.
4: Check this out, Chase 70 Echo.
5: EOT problems solved.
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2: Again here in a minute.
1: Is it still pumping air or is it up?
2: It's still blowing.
4: No, or still make your way up there.
2: Oh, long enough. I mean, my brakes should be released by now.
1: So I'm wondering if it's. But the last move was pulling some up, right? Out.

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1: Alright, copy that, 6781. Give me a shot when you get up to 198, I'm gonna have to talk about it.

I'll talk about that 198 with you. I'll stop with this. 781, if they'll perhaps take a minute to update, they're going to take it at 12. We'll make the move.

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0: Let's call. What's up? You already got it in 7, right? Don't worry about it. I'll deal with it. Give me that other car so I can get moving.
1: Double track, 714.
2: Double track, check. Go. Norm's got stuff to do. Darn it.
1: All right, I'm back in the 12th spot.

0: Kirk, we're ready on. Copy that. What's your footage? Pull it up under your bridge. Your outbound's here. We'll send them out there. Do you need any supplies? Cop it out, I'll let them know.
1: 390-237, 8 yard, channel 4, over.
0: Yard, over.
1: Yeah, we're sitting on the main at Utah, over.
0: Ooh, yeah, actually that was my fault. 781, you can come in on the industry track then.
2: Alright, cross over on the industry at Utah, up to Fritz. Yeah, what time were you on duty? And you were in Gal what? The 9 o'clock call and they ain't even filled on that outbound.
3: You're done, right? Yeah, he's off the track. I didn't know if we, you guys were already on channel 2 and we hopped on you there.
1: Nope, we're going to go back to 3.

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1: Okay, 540,
0: I have track warrant 1895 displayed, over.
1: Okay, 540,
0: I, Interstate 504 East, reporting clear on track warrant 1895-1895 between yard limit South Amana and yard limit Rock Island at 720-0720 hours. All main track switches handles within these limits are lined, locked, and checked in the normal position. Is that correct? Over.
1: That's correct. Over.
0: All correct. Got you cleared up. Thank you. Dispatch out.

stop and kick this 4842 north at CP198 has authority to pass the northwest stop indication main track northward direction. All correct, 723-0723 RPM.

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1: Me and Marsh those, but...
0: Me and Marsh, go ahead, over.
1: We got the BNSF 3100 today. When we can, like to run westbound, being industrial track, 7th Street East Moline. Just going to 44th Street, Rock Island today, and Rock Island.
2: I guess I'm going to try to get them out. I'm going to work on thing, off your pocket, you bring everything with you.
0: On the BNSF Industrial Track from 7th Street East Moline to 44th Street Rock Island after the arrival of the Iowa Interstate 504-504 at 7th Street East Moline, working with Foreman Donald, who has derailed at 1st and 7th Street East Moline, as well as Foreman Morgan, who has derailed at 15th and 17th Street Moline. And permission, Rock Island Yard. Over.
1: Hey, the BNSF 3100 has...

0: Mission westbound, being industrial track, 7th Street East Moline, 44th Street Rock Island. That'll be after the arrival of the Armored State 504 at 7th Street East Moline. Working with Foreman Donald, he's got derails at 1st and 7th Street East Moline. Working with Municipal Foreman Morgan, he's got derails at 15th and 17th Street Moline. And permission, Rock Island Yard, over.
1: That is all correct, over.
0: Okay, all correct. I've got 11 cars for you. You can show the transfer test done at 7:15 at Barstow by Tucker.
1: Copy that. You've got 11 cars for us, and the transfer test was done at 7:15 at Barstow by Tucker. Is that correct, over?
0: That is correct, over.
2: All correct. Right, go ahead. Okay, 7:27, 7:27, parking.
3: BNSF detector, milepost 5.2.0. 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Total axle 3.92 out.
2: Over there, you'll be okay to tie on. We're moving any ECD. I don't know. I'll probably find a bank example. We'll stop and ask. Have a good one.

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So. YCL 43, all clear, main, all switch line, like that normal. 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
1: Bruce answering. That's being rocked. You are voted with the 12 cars. If you need to hold back, you can. Or you can come up to the signal. That's up to you, but you are voted.

I've got you track warrant number 1902-1902, July 24, 2026 to Iowa Interstate, IA, IS, Harris, Omni Blue Island Subdivision, checkbox 4, FOUR, work between milepost 149, MP149, and milepost 153, MP153, on the main track. Checkbox 8, EIGHT, joint authority between milepost 149, MP149, and milepost 153, MP153. Track warrant number 1902-1902 has two boxes marked, 4 and 8 over.

Track warrant number 1902 to Iowa Interstate Harris is okay at 732-0732 hours. Dispatcher GTG, over.

There shouldn't be any trains out there until after 1400 over. Copy that. Thank you. Dispatch out.

0: Chicago 4, eastbound at BNSF Morehead, over.
1: Hey, we're going to answer the hour today, 504. Stand by as I clear up the guys and continue to announce.
2: Stand by while you're clearing up the guys.

Yeah, Brown, back it up. Go 6 to a joint.

season for Banner now. So in Builder 3, they're going to be 7-8-1 there at command for X and Dorf. So we'll plan on, yeah, they've gotten lights out now. So plan on one north, one south, most likely. Yeah, that's right up. I guess whenever 252 gets by, if you want to give me a shout, or we'll talk around then. In case I make the meet at Bed Dorf, I'll get you out after that.

0: say 504, east point clear. Of the limit of First Street Century, all my women are in the clear and derailed or down. Over.
1: Copy that, 15.

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Go 5 on my

0: got here another 100 car show. We found that air did not go very far.
1: Didn't go very far?
0: Nope. My air gauge hardly dropped when you kept the air running.

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1: Copy, signal indication, thank you much.
0: Thanks, guys. Probably just a call there, monitoring that K-30, going back to the train right now, or here in just a second. So I got the stack of ball, once they get up the hill.
1: Understood.

0: case I had to get this set up, and you all stop ready, guys. Sorry, pass on flint stop in case the main track, northward direction, looking out for cars there.
1: Do you want to take extra cars or what? Eight. Need to come in eight.

0: 12 NF 9913 over. What's your fuel rating on that leader? Thank you.
1: You can, I don't know how much I got left back there.
2: How many more you need?
1: Seven of them.

0: this thing.
1: That's on 12 handbrakes in feedback, so it's probably 15 handbrakes.
0: Yeah, and nothing's ever going to be done about that.
2: Four now, 714.
0: Four.
1: He's probably still got room for 7 or 8 syrups, if they can help.
2: Three to go. On my track behind the BN Rock. Two more. This is a truck that's on my track coming up behind the BN Rock. Advise you there is a truck coming up behind you on the rail.
3: For me, 714.
1: Hi.
0: Thanks, sir.
1: You're welcome.
2: I'm sorry, I apologize.

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1: Stars.
0: Eastbound Soldier Yard, over.

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1: They were calling already?
2: Yeah, we told them down the east end, tied down.
1: Oh, boy.
2: You want something different, you have to find it.
1: Okay. Chase, what do you got left here? A few pins?
3: 50th, 5th, and 1st, like to see if we can get through 7th Street, eastbound, over.
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4: I don't understand, stand by, get my guys in the clear, figure it out. I'll let you in a second.
5: Yeah, alright, thank you very much.
3: Hey, I'm headed over to Donald.
4: Copy that.
1: Then at 9 o'clock, you just get on it there.
0: I like the crossovers, buddy.
1: Okay, got him right here.
2: Perfect. Tell him I appreciate it.
0: You get that too?
6: On the pool, first data guys, here we go. As long as maintenance is clear for you, we should have pretty, should be a pretty straight run at this point.
7: Track and then pick up three cars at 3 track. Over.
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6: CB 93, have any work in Mustang?
7: To Moline siding, over.
8: Okay, 9 o'clock, I'll bring out 56 and put them in the Moline side.
7: That is all correct, over.
6: By the time I can get the lights, but we'll probably plan on getting you going and then go there.
9: We'll see how the might be through there, because those guys are straight through.

Tower, northbound Gal, over. Just go ahead and leave them foul. I'm going to send the next pump crew as soon as you get your power off there. They'll come get the overflow and they'll double it over to their next truck. So just go ahead and secure it there. They'll be right over as soon as you get covered.

0: And North Town Gal, the hump crew, has been briefed about the car selling, though they understand they're coming over the grass and stuff, but you know, you're cut away and out of the way.
1: Delta 2 ground, back of the Elvis Go 6 to stop, there's some brakes on.

0: 781, correct?
1: Correct.
0: I get the part on the industry track, over. You got KD-70 working, what is that? You can check in with them, over.

0: bye to them. Job, staff, what's up?
1: Being Rock Dispatch.
0: All right, go to
1: them. Sir, I'd like to verify some TGBOs if you got a minute. TGBO number 157-9996, address to the Bean Rock, over.
0: 157-9996, good valid at 801-0801, park him.
2: Let's say 504, Foreman Donald.
3: Go ahead, Foreman Donald.
2: Yes, sir. D-Rails in the third. All men equipment in the clear. You may proceed to my limit between 1st Street and 7th Street. High ball.
3: All right. D-Rails down. Men equipment is clear. Okay, through your limits. 1st and
2: 7th Street. That is correct. I have a safe trip.
3: Thank you.
4: In the south, 3100 west, from McDonald's.
2: Yeah, 3100 over.
4: Yeah, 3100 after 504 clears for here at 7th Street. We're going to be ready to go west.
2: I understand. You may proceed to my limit between 7th and 1st Street, East Moline 2-0.
4: Okay, for the 3100, proceed to your limit, 7th and 1st Street.
2: That is correct. I have a safe trip also.
4: All right, thanks.
1: Zach, going to see a southbounder and then going to go north. Is that over?
0: Yeah, no problem. Yeah, I should have a pretty good window after this northbounder leaves and that southbounder gets in, so we should be able to make things happen.
1: Okay, sounds good. Appreciate it.
0: Thanks, guys. 7-8-1-0. Are you guys able to fit, I see y'all under link there at Bettendorf. Are you able to fit at Bettendorf?
5: I understand also.
0: Jarvis Foreman, John Mitchell.

0: 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How many engines you got?
1: Dispatcher 12, EP 8034.
2: 8034, go ahead.
1: Set out to track 17, that's 17 at East Clinton. You can go right in there. You need to leave a car behind. Leave the 196010 on your train. That red 84 needs to stay there for a buffer. Detective was stepping on you there, CHCB. Did you get that about the buffer car? Correct. That needs to stay on. That needs to stay on your train. The rest of the set out can go into track 17. Thank you. Let me know when you're done with your work and back on your train, please.

0: Bring it on, you need Main Street.
1: Southbound, the sooner the better. You're going to be delayed or longer than that 20-minute mark. Let me

5 is Fox 3, over. Forward. 1903, July 24, 2026, Iowa Interstate, IAIS 705705, on the Blue Island subdivision. Checkbox 4, FOUR, put between 0 West, WEST, and Mountford 95, MP 95, on the main track. Transport number 1903, 1903. Has one box marked 404.

Platform 1903, to Iowa Interstate 705, is okay at 813-0813 hours. Dispatcher CTO.

that transport number 1904-1904, July 24, 2024, 2026-2, IU and State, IA, IS, Lopez, Omni Peoria Subdivision, Checkbox 4, FOUR, work between Euro Junction and Yard Limit, YL, Peoria, on the main track, Checkbox 8, EIGHT, joint authority between Euro Junction and Yard Limit, YL, Peoria, transport number 1904-1904 has two boxes marked 4 and 8 over.

Track 1, 1904, to Iowa State Lopez, is okay at 8:15, 08, 15 hours. Dispatcher 2, TD over.

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0: Hi, Interstate 152, go ahead, over.
1: Yeah, I'm going to take the BNs out to Moline. I need permission to Silvis Yard on 152 and then the BN7. Or Moline siding there, over.

0: we're calling the main line over. No, I was told by the previous shift of high ball over. Grab that, thank you. And I don't.
1: Take what speed there, so 14, put it where you want.
2: Wherever I want?
3: Interstate 152 has permission, service yard, working with the Iowa Interstate 507, correction, Iowa Interstate Schultz. Permission, the BNSF Industrial Track, westbound, from 7th Street East Moline to Moline Siding. Following the BNSF 3100 after the arrival of the Iowa Interstate 504-504 at 7th Street East Moline, working with Foreman Donald, who has derailed at 1st and 7th Street East Moline. Over.
4: Okay, westbound the BNSF track, 7th Street, Moline, Moline Siding, following the BNSF 3100, and that's arrived at the Iowa Interstate 504. Then working with Foreman Donald at bike between 1st Street and 7th Street, East Moline.
3: That is all correct, over.
4: All correct. Okay, the plan is we'll take these BNSF to Moline. More than likely, wait there for the westbound, and then come back by Apollo.
0: Yeah, when they pull up, yeah.
1: Okay. I'll come out, I guess. I gotta grab them to run them around. I'll bring paperwork for everybody here.
0: Okay. Alright.
1: Turn number two.

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1: Iowa Interstate 151, permission to still share. I work with a 507, Iowa Interstate Schultz, 504 to 152, over.
0: That is all correct, over.
1: All right, thank you. 151 out.
2: Cross traffic and then make your way to the pad.
1: Your pending list with me. I'm swapping these guys out on the east end and bringing them down. I can give you paperwork at the same time, I guess. If you're running them, go for it. Just shoot out to Moline and bring it to you so you can give it to them.

0: ci sei qua. Oh, maybe it was the other. Yeah, were y'all trying to call me? Okay, no, I was talking to training at some last week, but yeah, 390's coming up on Heinz now, so after we see them, we'll keep going there. Got nothing else to get to do. Yeah, Travis, CB-820. That's not the right train. 390, CB-8161. Hold on.
1: Then I'll run up and grab it.
0: July 24th, 2021, 8161 South, decline 2 from 6 behind 2 DTC, Ruben on main track. 5,000, 6 1 line 6, RTM.

0: you. Thank you.
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0: That's all, Griffin. Yes, he is up. All right, drop it down to me, sir.

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I'll let Nan know so they can start digging into her there.

0: Well, I thought I'd do it at 9:30, so then you catch anywhere, we'll go, we'll see where it goes, but that 781 will be at that door when you get down there, so hopefully you'll be able to get you all the way.
1: Doesn't look like it, does it?
0: Yeah, they got lights out, so yeah, they'll be there. They think that's, we'll talk to you when you can look at them.

0: units at 3100 West Foreman Morgan. Over.
1: 22-77 going. Put him in canal.
2: Hang on one second. Let me get back with you here.
3: I'm good with it, Amanda.

0: Okay, Northtown DC, okay, off North 803.
1: Trailer to the main sway lookout.
2: Yeah, go ahead.
3: We're, I would say 152 westbound, coming up to 7th Street here shortly, looking to run west if you're running south.
4: Understand out of state 152 West. Zero still in the third man, still in the clear. You may proceed to my limit between 7th Street and 1st Street. I'll follow.
3: I would say 152 West, understand. First one down. Zeros are in the dirt. Men and equipment are in the clear. Located
4: to seek
3: west through your limit,
4: 7th
3: and
4: 1st. Oh. That is correct. I have a safe trip.
3: Thank you. Still 152 West.
5: Norm? Where are you going?
3: Inside.
6: Paperwork's headed your way. I told dispatcher, you're out there until the westbound goes by and then we'll bring you back in.
3: What we said, over.
6: Roger.
7: I'm going to

0: Trim or the Bernhard over?
1: DC, call for
0: one,
1: call for the
0: pitch. Hey buddy, I've got the 808-807 crossovers, right, to 808 crossovers flying straight rail, both slots. The north trap switch, so I cannot get it to throw. You'll have to take it on hand for it to get blocked up.
2: 7-8, got him popped in, and we're good to go work on the north end, if that's correct.
3: 71.8.
4: That's 6720.
5: Alright, that Philly crew's on the way out in a van. I got him on the other line here. Gonna do a switch higher, or you may get to Armande.
6: Equipment in the clear, D-Rose it down, okay, for the BNSF 3100, proceed through your limits, westbound, over.
7: Copy that, safe travel.
5: Thanks, all I'm now, thanks.

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Hey, what's the progress you guys have made? Are you done switching into Nahan 8 now?

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1: CEBS CEJ, take it to Wick. Try down, get a ride there, please.

service truck northbound DC. 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

0: 9 South, call informant John Mitchell.
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0: dispatcher 12, over. PP Young, over. Absolutely, over. Stand by a second. Dispatcher NS 9913 West, over. Signal the bridge in 5th Street could drop. They shouldn't, but they might. If they do, just let me know, over. Alright. Second thing, we're going to change the plan. We're going to trade out at Central Steel. Outbound's not on duty for a little bit. We didn't have any rested short pool crews, so we had to scramble and call some off the other pool. They're not on duty till 9:20, and we want to train out at Central Steel. He's going to do some take control out there. Don't act on any signal there at 004 until you talk to me.
1: Double check, ground
0: protection, and back it up. I'm going to permission to take roll control Y004. Got a train that's going to be pulling down there and holding shorter signal.

0: 4, so I'm going to give you a 15.5 joint.
1: Town DP Tower, are you in the clear on the pit? Thank you, you too.

0: 129 or... 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When you get here, over. Now you got to get the switch.
1: Are you going to take till 9:30 on this? Alright. I may have to make a train joint with you if you're not done by the time they need a light there. Will do.
0: And then I'll get back to you with permission on multiple changes.
2: They departed. Nobody's down here. I've got my vehicle up here if you need to watch a shove or anything like that. Over. They took off from Moline with 60 BNs.

copy, Max.

0: Case Robert, South Mesa. Basically, what Mapo's you looking to come out of there? You've got about an hour and a half worth of time for you. What was the leader? I wonder if I put it in wrong. What was the leader? That would be why I put CC. So, ATS 2838.
1: Where are you at? Alright, I'll grab it.
0: Okay, this 2838 at Mapo 158, I'm 54 down 47, authority inner main track, speed south of.
1: Yeah, I'll check we got a ticket number here for you. Let's say 54 left, clear some permissions, over.
2: 4-4-4-4. Ending with a 160.
1: Industrial track, reporting clear of, reporting clear Rock Island ERB industrial track, 44C Rock Island, 7th Street East, only over.
3: Okay. 504 is reporting clear of Rock Island Yard, reporting clear of the BNSF industrial track from 44th Street, Rock Island, 27th Street East Moline. Is that correct, over?
1: That's correct. And now on the Interstate 507 to change CTV 50152 to BICR 23, over.

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1: All correct, and like to copy westbound permissions on the 507, over.

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1: Listing 507, already has permission, Silvis Yard. Permission, the BNSF Industrial Track, from 7th Street East Moline to 44th Street Rock Island. Following, the BNSF 3100 at 44th Street Rock Island. Following, the Iowa Interstate 152-152 to Moline Siding. They will clear for you into the siding. Working with Foreman Morgan, who has derails at 15th and 17th Street, Moline. Foreman Donald, who has derails at 1st and 7th Street, East Moline. And permission, Rock Island Yard, working with the BNSF 3100, over.
2: On one, I wanted your train to depart out, at least do the work in the yard and then shove back clear Y004 like we did there at Global 3, but I think that's beyond the scope of their imagination.
3: Be clearing in on Moline Siding. We also will be working with Foreman Donald, who has derails up at 1st Street and 7th Street East Moline, and Foreman Morgan, who has derails up at 15th and 7th Street East Moline, also has permission. Rock Island Yard working the 3100 BNSF, over.
4: 6851, correct?
1: Just at Moline, so 15th and 17th Street Moline, over.
3: As that, Foreman Morgan, just at Moline, 15th and 7th Street. 15th and 17th Street, over.
1: That is all correct, over.
3: All correct. We have this 507 and a 501 on the rear, 507 on the head and 501 on the rear, 9 loads, 69 empties, tons 37, 52, length 51, 72, over.

CP8161 South Score 5,650 853-0853 RPM set correct. Charles Stephen, 9379, gets on the ground, or you have a state warrant real quick. Alright, 5,750,07, the Y 24.6, to the CP 9379, 9379 North and North CTS left. Line 60 from 60 Fruitland to CTC Hines on Main Drive. 5,701, line 2, RPM.

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1: Okay.

0: trap switch is lying straight rail and blocking main engine, sir.
1: Equipment to clear, drive 10 feet westbound through the limits between 1st and 7th Street, okay?
2: How's that? Man and equipment in the clear, DRLs are down from 1st and 7th, okay, to proceed over. Man and equipment to clear, over.
1: That is correct on the repeat, obviously. Yeah, you're safe to your phone.
0: Yep, you are okay off the ramp. They're down in City Air, still flush with you. Well,

0: Clear the cross and throw it out, I'll pull up to the top off.
1: Oh, I got you.
2: Be dispatcher 12, over.
1: Hump tower, hump set, officers, over. I guess the trimmer's got some work to do in there, so make it Oley's, please. I told York Patrol she'll talk to you in a second.
3: That's
4: correct. I want to say Shoal South.
5: Charlie, for the place, huh?
6: 781, Fed.
5: I got him.
6: You showing me in the clear there?
5: Over. Yeah, so you guys all clear there. I appreciate it.
6: No problem. Where are they at?
5: Coming up all the clear right now.
6: Got it.

0: Yes, 4159 South, over.
1: Yeah, I got track behind you. Can I see the train location?
0: Head ends at milepost 175 at 904. Conductor's initials SR, over.
1: I got 175 for milepost 904 to the path.
0: S is in Sam. R, over.
1: Also,
0: that's correct.

0: 0.1. No defects. Repeat. 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Total axle 2.48 out.
1: It's 4159 South up.
2: In the clear, no leads, thank you.
1: I do. I'll be up there in a minute. You want to print off 5 and 6. Power's on the main, over. Or 5 and 7 there. 9 o'clock, 5 and 7.
3: Somebody walked on your bed.
1: Yeah, I'm going to wake up. Dave?
3: Nope, wasn't me.
1: Alright.

0: Drawbridge case is 4159,000.
1: Yeah, 2520, I'm here.
0: And you got a warm wheel, same town, center, release center route, whenever you're ready, copy that car number.
1: Alright.
2: Ready, copy, over.
0: So, this is what the thing says, but showing that equipment sequence 7171. So, BN, Bravo, November 468968 there for the car number. On that first warm wheel.
2: Sequence 71, car number BN 468968, over.
0: Yeah, that's all correct, though.
2: Alright, all correct. Thanks, 252.
0: I got it, that's up.
3: Iowa 507 West to 152, over. Yeah, we're coming up to the cross before the Molini, so we're...
4: That's 2-4-5.

guys ever figure out the, you said your box was disconnected from your motor?

0: but they still haven't got it fixed completely. Yeah, well, don't hold your breath, though.
1: Yeah, I don't say I want the computer to finish. Instead of only, I'd like to head back to, I want to dive back to 7:20 p.m.

0: The Iowa Interstate 152 has permission to go eastbound on the BNSF Industrial Track from Moline Siding to 7th Street East Moline after the arrival of the Iowa Interstate 507-507 at westbound at Moline Siding. Over. That is correct. At 1st and 7th Street East Moline. Over.
1: Alright, Valor State 152 can be at eastbound direction, Moline Siding, 7th Street East Moline, after the arrival of 507 westbound, and we're going down to between 1st and 7th Street East Moline.
0: That is all correct. Over.
1: All correct. Roger that. Thank you.
2: Dispatch, I want to stay Schultz. Over.
0: Iowa Interstate Schultz is reporting clear of Silvis Yard Limits. Is that correct? Over.
2: That is correct. Over.
0: All correct. I got you clear. Thank you. Dispatch out.
2: CMR says that's true.
0: CMR, so go ahead. Over.
3: You can show the Venus at 3100, all clear of the industrial track at 44th Street, Rock Island. Clear of Rock Island Yard.
0: The BNSF 3100 is reporting clear of the BNSF industrial track from 7th Street East Moline to 44th Street Rock Island and reporting clear of Rock Island Yard. Is that correct? Over.
3: That is correct. And now we're on the BNSF 2285. Ready to head back east when we can, 44th Street Rock Island, 7th Street East Moline, Rock Island Yard.

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1: Alright, here we go. 2285
2: has permission, Rock Island Yard, working with the Iowa Interstate 507. Permission, the BNSF Industrial Track, eastbound from 44th Street, Rock Island, to 7th Street, East Moline, after the arrival of the Iowa Interstate 507 at 44th Street, Rock Island. You will meet the 0900 Silva switcher at Moline. You will go into the siding and pick up those 56 cars. You will be working with Foreman Morgan, who has derails at 15th and 17th Street, Moline. Foreman Donald, who has derails at 1st and 7th Street, East Moline. Over.
1: Okay, Vanessa, 2285 has permission, Rock Island Yard, working with Iowa State 507. And eastbound on the industrial track, 44th Street, Rock Island, 7th Street, East Moline. After the arrival of Iowa State 507 at 44th Street, Rock Island, we'll meet the 0900 Silva switcher at Moline Siding. They'll go by us while we're picking up cars off the siding. Working with Foreman Morgan between 15th and 17th Street, Moline. And Foreman Donald between 1st and 7th Street, East Molina.

0: All right, Bowman Morgan
1: to the IRC 507. All main equipment are in the clear. Euro is down at 15th and 17th Street. Moline, you're clear to go through my limit westbound.
2: Say 507 west, understand that all men and equipment in the clear, D-rails are down from 15th to 7th. Moline, okay to proceed through your limits, over.
1: Copy that, safe travels.

0: Okay, copy that.
1: Morning, Norm. 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
2: Call informant Bailey, over. Yes, 4159 southbound, over.

0: Informant badly in charge, traffic was in the Echo 500, 500, 20 milepost 189.4, and milepost 192.7, Davenport Sub. 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
1: You got permission into the yard. You can come in on the industry track. You got KD70 working at WestDAV. You can check in with them. You got your papers out. You ready for your cut and your WestDAV cut at least?
0: Yeah, we won't have time. We'll be dead as soon as we get there.

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1: 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Steven.
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0: westbound via in Marston.
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0: All right, thanks.

0: Castle.
1: 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Disregard him.
0: Alright, North Coast 2, we signal when you get him.

0: Whiskey Dispatcher 12, over.
1: Zero three four.

0: All right, yeah, permission to the yard on industry track. Yeah, you guys are short on time. Just pull it up to Wapello, and your outbound would be out there.
1: All right, industry to Wapello. Over.

0: say 152 East, Manager of Mormon, Donald.
1: Yeah, what's on, bro?
0: Yeah, eastbound, I'm only in here, about to go east through your limit, too.
1: That engine again, oh.
0: 152.
1: I'm 7152, all men and derails in the dirt. All men equipment in the clear. You may proceed to my limit between 1st Street and 7th Street. I follow.
0: Okay, men equipment in the clear. Okay, for the 152, he's got through your limit. I follow, Roger.
1: That is correct. I have a safe trip.
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3: Our state 507 West Ray, copy west on track 1 over.
2: That track warrant number 1911-1911, July 24-24-2026-2, Iowa Interstate, IAIS 507-507 West, WEST, on the Iowa City Subdivision, checkbox 2, TWO, proceed from yard limit, YL, Buck Island, to milepost 200, MP 200, on the main track. Track warrant number 1911-1911 has one box marked 2 over.
3: Track warrant number 1911-1911, the date July 24, 2024, 2026, Jersey, IIS 507-507 West WESC. Iowa City Subdivision, checkbox 2, TWO, proceed from Yarlama, Wild Rock, on the milepost MP 200-200 on main track. Track warrant 1911 has one box check 2 over.
2: Track warrant 1911 to Iowa Interstate 507 West is okay at 9:34:09:34 hours. Dispatcher GTG over.
3: 1911, Justin R. State 507 West is okay at 09:34:09:34, Special GTG, over.
2: That is all correct, over.
3: All correct, flyback, I'm clear of this one. Clear of the permissions, over.
2: Copy that. Talk to you then. Dispatch out.
4: 151, dispatch, over.
2: Interstate 151, go ahead, over.
4: Six over.
2: GTB 50166 is a good GTB. No exceptions, over.
4: A good GTB. Like to get permission to still the yard on the outer state 151, over.
5: Detector.
2: This yard. Working with the Iowa Interstate 504, the Iowa Interstate 507, over.
4: For the Iowa Interstate 151, as permission, so let's work with the 504 and the 507, over.
2: And correction, you'll also be working with the Iowa Interstate 152, over.
4: Also working with the 152, over.
2: That is all correct, over.
4: Thank you.
0: Down here, Barstow.
3: West on Gun Bridge, tender, over.
0: What?
3: Say, go ahead.
0: Hey, you guys are, West 34th Street, camp right on the west end, or east end. Angle cop set up for you. I'm not going to the airfield.
6: All right, thanks a lot, appreciate it.

0: There's some light power going through there now, but once that's all cleared up, you're okay to make your move and talk to me at the Graham Runner if you would.
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2: How much time do you need, I guess, to wrap up? 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

0: dispatcher 12, over. 857 East, over. Start pulling towards 5th Street, watch for signals, over.
1: Nice job, careful,

0: 1899, between Mapos 208 and Mapos 200 at 9:42:09:42 hours, all main tracks which is handled with the new permit are lined, locked, and checked in the normal position. Is that correct, over?
1: We're going to answer that, BNSS 2285. You're clear to proceed, see my limit, eastbound. Both zeros are down at 17th and 15th Street, Moline.
2: Hey, Mineral Equipment, in the clear, B-rolls are down, okay for the BNSF 2285,
1: copy that, safe travels.

0: already sounds good, being a Swiss, you know.
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0: South Terminal Dispatch, you'd be 2617 east, over. You can start them up, bring them east. You'll be meeting the westbound Z train at Elburn, over.
1: Correct, dispatch out.

INSF detector. Milepost 40.1. 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Repeat, no defects. Total axle 3, 7, 2, out.

0: Interstate 152 is clear of the BNSF industrial track. Is that correct, over?
1: That's correct.
2: Take that from the NDO.

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1: Dispatch is being rocking.
0: Yeah, being rocked in location of CP 193, guys, all you.
1: Rise that, OK, Alpha 193, ready to go.
0: Go, Delta.
1: Being rocked, man, yard over.
0: Drivers will clear over. Yard over.
1: Yeah, being rocked, looking for one, north leg to 193.
0: Oh, you have permission, North Leg 193, over.
1: Roger, North Leg 193, thank you.

0: 13, no sign in here, line lock normal. 5 and 963.
1: Rock Island Yard, is that correct? Over. Correct, thank you. Dispatch up.
0: Alright, I got Charlie Bolton, EECO 566-566, app off of 172.0, Danforth, sub 1010 NPH on the main. Is that all correct? Alright, E 566, okay, active at 955 RPM.

0: Trimmer. Go ahead, SPR. Yep, I'll be able to get him over there here shortly. Ready for car numbers.
1: And I just need a time there. E-Echo 566 over.
2: If you want to just repeat back to me, then I'll give you a couple.
1: E-Echo 566-566, milepost 172.0, 172.0, 10 mph on the main track.
0: Norris Foreman, bed.
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1: E-Echo 566, okay, 956-0956, RPM gains, Irwin.
2: Oh, great, guys, appreciate it. Hold on. Here we go.
1: Are you putting lights in here, or what?
2: Yeah, as soon as that train kind of goes away, guys, stick on occasion.
1: Okay.
3: Foreman, I'm good. Foreman, David, I'll clear my location. Over.

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0: Yard RC, am I good to give 8-track to the car department, over?
1: Sergeant, inform me restriction, E air, go 500, 500, between limits, milepost 189.4, milepost 192.7, Davenport sub, rule 15.2, stop on the main, today's date. From 0630 to 0730, gives the BNSF 3013 north, permission to pass through a track flag located on 192.7, without stopping at maximum authorized speed, unless otherwise restricted, all men in the equipment are in the clear, over. That is all correct, 958 logged in, over.

0: Dos.
1: No, get 8 posted, and then you can go over and get those cars out of 1.
0: Okay. 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

0: Just 50, 5 minutes. Hey, Yard RC, that four list, it was a good list, just cuts 29-30, no changes, correct?
1: Down there, come look at it.
2: All right.

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2: Chase, touch those 7 together.
3: Can you post 6, 12, and 16 before you go after 1, please? 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

0: What's up? I'm on several.
1: I didn't hear anything, missile, over.

475, milepost 165.5, milepost 170.0 on the downport sub. Again, the K10 4842 north, mispass that red board at 170 without stop, maximum authorized speed, mini equipment all clear, over. Correct up.

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1: Reporting clear on track 1 at 1898 between miles 214 and miles 208 at 10:08 hours. All main tracks, which is handled with the news limit, are lined, locked, and checked in the normal position. Is that correct? Over. All correct. No switch of handles. Thank you. Dispatch out.
2: Me and Barstow is set. Clock doesn't have his permission to come this way, or are we okay to head back east to 7th Street? Or
1: Ian Barstow, you have permission to continue eastward, over.
2: Hey, being a set 2285 does have permission to continue east. And we'd also like permission to leave Moline East EAST reverse position. Over.
1: Position, over.
2: Okay, the BNSF 2285 does have permission to leave Moline East EAST reverse. Over.
1: That is correct, over.
2: All correct, all right, thank you.
3: That's correct. Before you get up to the bridge, or by the time you get here, I'm going to have a track for you to come into.
4: All right.
2: What's on it, O? As it being a set 2285 eastbound, I'd like to get permission by your location.
5: Understand, D-Rail's down, man, equipment in the clear still. You can't proceed to my limit between 1st Street and 7th Street. High ball, O.
2: Okay, man, equipment in the clear, D-Rail's are down, okay, for the BNSF 2285 by your limits, or through your limits, eastbound.
5: It is, Greg. I have a safe trip, O.
2: All right, thanks. Have a good day.

dispatch to the Island Fleet 507 West. So. You're all by, and I can get you some more track, over.

0: I've got track warrant number 1914-1914, July 24-24-2026-2, Iowa Interstate, IAIS 507-507, West WEST, on the Iowa City Subdivision. Checkbox 1, ONE. Track warrant number 1911-1911 is void. Checkbox 2, DWO. Received from Mavo 190 MP190, 2-yard limit YL South Amana on the main track. Track warrant number 1914-1914 has two boxes marked 1 and 2.
1: That's all correct. Any work in Muscatine? No work in Muscatine. We are being held out at times for the 252 today. They are already in, but they shouldn't actually be too much of a wait, hopefully. I don't remember. Still on occasion in Fruitland there. 261 still working Muscatine, so we'll get the lights through.

Southport, 1914, to Iona Street, 507 West, is okay at 10-13-1013 hours. Dispatcher GCDO.

0: I want to say good best to. I want to say McGraw over.
1: That's a 5 and 10.
0: I want to say 5 0 7 West. Go by. I can get you your track warrant over.

0: 504.
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0: Alright, I'm down here at the west end, ground checking. Back it up. Just go 5 on the south. Be good for, say, 8.
1: 5. Seven something.

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0: You are K70X, over. 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They're setting out to 7 and Nahant 4. 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
0: State 151, go ahead, over.
1: Yeah, I got our train all together. I'd like to head westbound across the industrial track from 7th Street to 44th and Rock Island Yard, over.

0: The Iowa Interstate 151 has permission on the BNSF industrial track from 7th Street East Moline to 44th Street Rock Island. After the arrival of the BNSF 2285-2285 at 7th Street East Moline, the Moline East switch is in the reverse position. You will be working with Foreman Morgan, who has derails at 15th and 17th Street Moline. Foreman Donald, who has derails at 1st and 7th Street East Moline. And permission Rock Island Yard, working with nobody. Over.
1: The Downer State 151 has permission. We're on the industrial track, 7th Street East Moline, 44th Street Rock Island, after the arrival of the BNSF 2285 at 7th Street. Working with Foreman Donald, who's got derail set up at 1st and 7th Street East Moline. Moline East is reversed. And working with the BNSF Foreman Morgan, who's got derails at 15th Street, 17th Street Moline, and Provincial Rock Island. Over.
0: That is all correct. Over.
1: Thank you.
2: Three marks of success.
0: And Barstow, go ahead, over.
2: You can show the BNSF 2285, all clear of the industrial track at 7th Street East Moline, clear Rock Island here.
0: The BNSF 2285 is reporting clear of the Rock Island Yard and the BNSF industrial track from 44th Street Rock Island to 7th Street East Moline. Is that correct, over?
2: That is all correct, sir.
0: Correct. Thank you. Dispatch out.
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2: All right, now to key train. No wise. You want to go north? All right, I've got trains going east and west through there now. When they clear, looks like northbound.

Victor, E-3863. Can you get in a clear on arrival there at Sterling? I got a V-train leaving Clinton. I can let you out behind them. Thanks. Hold on. Dispatcher 12. 656, over.

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1: Dispatch, I want to say, Schultz, let's get track 1, Blue Line, sub Kelowna, 2 mile 4, 136, 136, 0.

0: of that track warrant number 1916-1916, July 24-24-2026-2, Iowa Interstate, IA, IS, Schultz, Omni Blue Island Subdivision, checkbox 4, FOUR, work between Kelowna and milepost 136, MP 136, on the main track. 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
1: Going with Iowa Interstate Harris between milepost 163-153 and milepost 149-149. Track 1, 1916 has 3.
2: Go ahead, McDonald. I'd like to head west to your limits. We're on the 151, over.

0: Understand 151 all derails down the dirt, all equipment is clear. They proceed to my limits to 7th Street and 1st Street. High ball up.
1: Understood, okay, through your limits between 7th and 1st. Derails down, everybody's in the clear, thank you.
0: So it is correct, I have a safe trip.
2: Good afternoon.
3: Repeat, this box is marked over.
4: I have draft 1-19-16 with 3 boxes, check 4-8-9, over.
3: Track warrant 1916 to Iowa Interstate Schultz is okay at 10:42, 1042 hours. Dispatcher GTGO.
4: I have track warrant 1916 is to Iowa Interstate Schultz, okay, time 10:42, 1042, dispatcher GTGO.
3: That is all correct, over.
4: All correct, thank you. Iowa Interstate Schultz out.
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0: help me down, like, through, since he knocks down that, that North Mansion, I'll, get to knock out behind him, but, wait for, like, press with him. No press with
1: him. Mansion!
0: Stay on a case, 1240 outbound called, they are ready for the...
1: Man, can I turn on, back up, give me my 12.

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1: Joe 252. Department is still currently in AN 8. So once you get your two motors together, stay right there. 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Now you said there was a couple cars that entered in 4. What cars were those? The last one or the very south?

0: Alpha 7. Have you use 5, but I'm about to have K70X run up through 5 once you guys are in the clear.
1: What did you stop?

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1: Report 8 out, just check to make sure the list.

All right, CK Jarvis, KC, where are you coming out at? Behind the KCS, the Kansas City Southern 48-42 North 842 North at Clinton, proceed south.

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1: Pull me up.
0: Oh, well, thanks, guys.
1: All right.
0: Okay, next time, sir.

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0: again. 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Stop. Right, one more time. Sure.
1: Yeah, we're going to come out of four, get in on one, and up one. While we're waiting over.
0: Alright, yeah. I'm trying to get a hold of the yard, they're just not responding. I'll give you a shout. I'm going to start pulling.
1: Alright, we'll get the lead back. We're clear on one.

Okay, 188 East and Porter Clear Track 1374, that's 22 1896 1705, Limo 4, correct? All right, take it easy.

0: 51, BNSF Foreman Morgan, over.
1: Morgan, that's in the Iowa State 151. Standby as I clear up the guys.

0: RSA 151, all main equipment in the clear, the Euro's down at 16th and 17th Street. You're clear to proceed westbound through my limit.
1: Good, derail's down. Everybody's in the clear. Okay to proceed through the limits. Thank you, sir.
0: Copy that. Safe travels.

0: I went out of my way to make sure it stayed conventional. Yeah, don't want you guys messing around with some with a stupid DP move.
1: Probably the lead is, of course,

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0: USS Rust-Oleum, 3-point protection applied.
1: Yeah.
0: Notice 3.
1: Yeah.
2: Green at yard 6, over.

0: Bird Steps ready to head off. Suspension out to the wild.
1: Alright, you got permission out to the Y. I'm looking at CTC, you got BN Rock kind of getting close to Bettendorf, but yeah, you got permission out to the Y.
0: Alright, CTC, Bettendorf, BN, okay to the Y, thanks sir. K73 going channel 4.

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1: Crossing protected traffic is stopped. Let's go.
2: Cross the bridge, entering, over.
3: Mister, got 10 cars. Like head over to Illinois. Nothing over 132 tons, over.
0: Roger that, 10 cars. Okay, up to the signal on the Iowa side. I got a boat that may be coming out of lock here soon, so we'll see where you are when you get up here. What's your motor number?
1: Two to go.
3: KCS 1920, 1920, they're over.
0: Roger that, KCS 1920, see you in a few.
3: Alright, thank you, sir.
1: One more now. Half a car. Stop. Good, let's give me a little bump.

0: 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Almost like that thing didn't want to move.
1: Yeah, I know. It was buzzing there. I don't know what happened.

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1: One.
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0: Take care, guys. You have a good rest of your
2: day. You better say that one.
3: Into the yard, you can pull it up onto the main track under the bridge. Once you get there, let me know and I'll get you in the yard. You got a 252 in the yard as well there. They're going to be pulling out Nahan 8 and tying back onto the train. They are on the industry track, over.
4: Okay. Okay.
5: Start them ahead. Need about probably five or six to get the gates down.
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0: walk both sides, checking the safety appliances and all that stuff, and then the set coming up, I can pull the release light.
1: One. No defects. Repeat. 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
0: Crossing protected. Keep them coming. Give me another 8.
2: Yard over. Copy that. You guys already got a blitz.

0: RER K70. As of right now, I don't have a runner until I get my RC crew switching some of the stuff out. Before you get your engines to the house, I'm going to have you double 11 to 9. It's 7 cars and 11 and 7 cars and 9. Double 11 to 9, and that'll be, you can run through 9 and go back to the house.
1: Here you go.
0: Dispatcher 12, over.
1: We're not tied on to anything right now.
0: We're not going to be able to do that here once you head towards the Global 3, and I'll

0: dispatcher to coil. Just set off for the westbound Z, please.
1: Come ahead, 5 cars. Left the ground, AN 5. Drop us, through the tower. That's a bridge, CPK 73 engineer.
2: Ready to go. Hey, KU-81, what's up?

should already be plugged in, and that must be right up the... Dragon 5009-5009, July 24, 2026, to the work KCS 2966-2966, that must be seen. Check line 4, work 2, Mapo 620-220. Some soap you're doing on the line. 5009-1964, our cable.

0: For McDonald's, it's from 7th Street East Moline to 1st Street East Moline, on the BNSF track from 7th Street East Moline to Barstow, so you need to talk to him to get headroom to go where you need to go. Roger, I just had to tell you that before I give you a signal, so come on up and look for it.
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0: keep rolling towards NQ. You're meeting a westbound B train. We're approaching a full 99 right now.
1: Justin, how much room do we have on the south end of one track? Can you call when you're done? Thank you.

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Good list of it.

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0: Hold up at, hold up short of 006, sir.
1: 252 yard on 3, over.
2: I got the 261, they're going to be pulling up onto the main under the bridge.

0: 4, I'm on ride and back to the 22-0 for now.
1: Pattern calling Silvis Channel 2. Are they going to come inspect this set out?
2: Don't believe so, but I can go find out over.
1: Alright, well, yeah, just let us know if you find out. I got to shove, you know, this Rock Island block away, but then I was going to block that two-track code.
2: Will do.
3: Oh, North.

0: 3, cross the bridge, over.
1: Cross the bridge.
0: Yeah, that last information you gave me, can I get you to repeat that about the foreman we got talked to? Over.
1: Roger that. Foreman Donald is between 7th Street East Moline and 1st Street East Moline. Has derails on both ends, and he'll be on 74. You'll need to contact him before you get headroom off for the Iowa Interstate to duck in the nitrogen line.
0: All right, yeah, appreciate it. Get that first two off. All right, we got a copy. We did repeat. That's real.
2: These days do not fall. They just come in. Let me know we're having a headlight beat around one of those curves up there. That was...

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0: eliminate that by putting the 29A's back in. What a winner. Monstrosities up in this yard. Just the classification, they're not a main line. And then they'll regret it. But not until.
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0: I'd like to verify CTV number 50160 to the CPK 7324, over.
1: GTB 5160 is a good GTB, no exceptions, over.
0: Copy, good GTB, no exceptions, over. I'd like to go to 17th Street, Rock Island, 7th Street, East Moline, on the beat of the FFS track, and permission to Rock Island Yard, over.
2: Stop.
3: ER 261, over.
2: Just help it up.
3: Alright, 252 is pulling up on the industry track to make for headroom to tie back onto a strain. Once you get your opening, I'm going to have you pull into the yard into Nahan 11. Jamar's going to meet you at the bridge, though, to give you some paperwork. You don't really have any convoluted moves here, but it'd probably be better to read your paperwork instead of me trying to explain it. My list is showing to be line 26, the AEX 23332.
0: Okay, I got that
3: one. Yeah, you're going to be leaving here conventional. You're going to be lifting Nahan 1 and 2. Your paperwork is going to show you where the DP needs to go. Try to make it as simple as possible, just so you guys weren't here forever. Oh, okay. Let me see what time your outbound's on.
1: Correction, the Moline East switch is still in the reverse position. Over. Rails at 15th and 17th Street, Moline, over.
0: Copy that. KCS 1920 Rock on the yard. Working with Iowa State 151. After the Iowa State 151 at 44th Street, Rock Island. Working with also Foreman Morgan at Zeros at 15th Street, 17th Street. Also, Foreman Donald also has derails at 15th Street to 17th Street, East Moline, on both sides. And then also the East EASP Moline switch is also in the reverse position.
1: Foreman Morgan is at 15th and 17th Street, Moline, with derails, and then Foreman Donald has derails at 1st and 7th Street, East Moline. Over.
0: Copy that. Foreman Donald has derails on 1st and 7th Street, East Moline, and then Foreman Morgan has derails at 15th and 17th Moline. Over.
1: That is all correct. Over.
0: All correct. Thank you, dispatch.
2: Good for 30, I'm guessing probably about 20.

0: do what you need to do, you should be clear well before anything goes over.
1: Across the crossing, yes.
2: Another dozen.

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1: That's your instant emergency call, Nelson 6-2.

0: that protected. What is this about the signals red?
1: That's
0: like two separate issues. Are they related or?

0: trained emergency, or did CTC do that?
1: Drop off their list and they, their list and their air slip as they pick up, hours.

0: At 4 Morgan, answer the KCS 1920. Stand by as I get a man equipment in the clear and B-Rose in the ground.
1: Copy that, stand by, thank you, sir.

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2: You are K70 extra. Hey, change of plans. Instead of going into house, 261's trying to get in. Could you shove back and just leave your power in the clear on the south end of 9, and I'll have someone pick you up, bring you back to the office.

2AE. 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Did it look good? But I appreciate it. Oh yes, he printed it out before you left. Hey, actually, are you on the channel? Wow, I thought I was talking to you guys on earlier on 5. Hey, change of plans, could you shove back into and leave your engine on the south end of 9 in the clear, and I'll have someone pick you up and bring you back to the office? Someone will be there to scoop you up.

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1: Go ahead, over.
0: They are not coming over there, over.
1: Not coming over. Stop them there.
2: KCS 1920.
1: Go ahead, over. Plus check it.
2: KCS 1920.
1: Go ahead, over.
2: All right. All men and equipment are in the clear. Derails are down on 16th to 17th Street, Moline. Be clear to proceed eastbound to Mount Menace at this time.
1: Copy that. Derails down. Men and equipment are cleared. Okay, it's 15th Street to 17th Street. Use Moline, over.
2: Moline, but.
1: All right, just Moline. Thanks, sir.

0: trouble handling these cars, but you don't have a choice. For now, then we got to switch out two, and then after we're done with that, then we'll have to put these back over. We'll set these over to three. From three to two. So they have a clear track.
1: Let me know when the nose of your motor is off the crossing. We'll up in here.

0: They should be separated from the stone train cars behind us. They should be separated. I'm sorry, I may have. There's been class one aircraft that was flipped on the table.
1: Apparently, Olympic still gets to dictate where the cars go now.

0: should be out there right now. Oh yeah, he should actually be out there right now.
1: On three for now, then we're going to two.

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1: Chester, Rock, once again, permission to direction within the limits of our authority on our CPO 157-9996.
0: That being a 7-30-13, does have permission to change directions there between CP 182 and North Bettendorf, proceed south of.
2: Back to the

0: yard, over. For at least 35, 18 to clear enough.
1: And 11, over.
2: Is 8 currently clear?
3: Step out for a second before you start doubling this thing up.
0: Okay. Alright, looks good, M3.
1: You ready to take a lunch after that? Yeah, you guys come take a lunch after you put those two cars on there. I want you guys rested because we got some switching to do after lunch.

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1: Five.

you weren't up there to see the plant yet, but we're getting the red ash, and you end up placing an emergency here to the train. Just go on the emergency on the phone, over. Okay, all right, so PCS opened and you went ahead and took it to emergency there, is that correct, over? Okay, all right, good copy, appreciate the feedback. You're on, and you're on one, correct, over?

0: 220.
1: Yeah, one on normal 12-02, Enterprise.
0: Correct, ahead.

QCS 1920 to Iowa Interstate 151, over.

0: hold their muscle.
1: Yes, 1920 to Iowa Interstate 151, over. Take your time. You guys going to stay in today?
2: Zephyr,
1: 252 KPS 4159 South, ready to depart Nahant. Over.
2: Beautiful. There's no indication. Here we go.
1: Okay, here we go.
2: How much work is taking about to get up?
1: That's with the left. Like 1 and 7 track or something like that. Air test, it'll be 2 hours.
2: Okay, got that after a safe step, okay, here we go. We'll talk to you in a bit with a warrant once KU-81 clears.

0: Okay, I'll get a ticket started.
1: Yeah, I don't know if Galesburg briefed with you, but they want you to bring this grain train to Galesburg, over.
2: Yeah, they told us. Yeah,
1: alright, I appreciate it. Get us a, you know.
2: Yeah, dispatcher.
1: Yeah, go ahead, over. Alright, can the engineer comply with the stop indication at Kelowna, over?

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1: Stand by, I'll call you here in about 15 minutes or so. Thank you, man.

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0: Montana. 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
1: Okay, the ticket here, a couple tickets. 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

0: be no fault on it. 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I'll get it notated here that it's loading now. 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
1: UNSFCNI, answer 1 radio, over. Go ahead, over.
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0: 15 South, Foreman Bailey, over. 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
2: Echo 500 at 1218, 1218.
1: Alright, back to the main, 7DP, back to Lido. Nah, I'll do it. I need this back.

Now, Form Bailey, Sergeant Form B, restriction E, Echo 500, 500, speed limit, mile post 189.4, mile post 192.7, Davenport sub. Gives the BNSF 3013 south, permission past the red track flag, located in the mile post 189.4 without stopping, maximum authorized speed unless otherwise restricted. All men and equipment are in the clear. Over. All correct. Hope you logged in at 1219-1219. Here we go.

0: 10 Rockne Yard, over.
1: Start over.
0: That's BN coming southbound, like 193 to the north leg.
1: You got permission 193 north leg.
0: 193 north leg.
2: Now, keep slow rolling at Route 84 and plan on landing at the pad for a crew change.
0: I'm sorry, one more time, over.
3: Something they want us to do to protect you through that area until they get rid of that 30 and all those issues are resolved, over.
2: Alright, watch for signals. Bridge is currently closing.
3: Yeah, thank you, over.

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1: FF detector, milepost 40.1. 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
0: Dan Rock, okay, up to the signal on the Iowa side, 5 cars off at over 132 tons, you are boated.
2: Okay, up to the signal, and on the boat.

0: clear there, Iowa.
1: Alrighty, this is number 20.
0: From you. Alright, thank you. Oh yeah, you too. Have fun with Jar Jar over there.

0: common film. Have you or the last train observed by your location?
1: Five.
0: The west has passed your location, is that correct? Very good. Here comes the time you've requested.

0: 87, you calling for me?
1: Dispatcher, is there a go, over?

0: agree on what that is. That's the car number with the steps on the last one. Is that a Hilo? Or, what is that car?
1: 24, like to head, west.
2: This was generated by the system. It might have been a mistake on my part, and I ground list of action off that car instead of the car that it's on the work request. Let me check on that. I'll check with them because maybe Perina made a mistake and put an 8 instead of the 7. Because I don't see. I'm going to look up this car number that's on the switch request and see where that car is at.
0: Okay, yeah, let me know if you would, please, if you need to call over there and talk to the government manager.
2: Yeah, I'm about to figure this mystery out right now.

0: Yeah, the plan is, as soon as this down bounder gets through, I'm going to close real quick and give you a signal. And I need you guys to go across right away, because I got a north bounder that's going to want to come after him. But I'm going to try to get you guys across.
1: Okay, man. I think he's going to cross
0: that path. Roger that. Thanks, Eric.
1: You're welcome.
2: Old City 1, dispatch, over.
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4: Show yours truly, clear Silver's Yard, clear the industrial track at 44th Street, and we did line Moline East, normal, over.

0: Alright, DI Winterstate 151 is reporting clear of the Silvis Yard. Reporting clear of the BNSF Industrial Track from 7th Street East Moline to 44th Street Rock Island. And the Moline East EAST switch is in the normal position. Is that correct, over?
1: All correct. If we can, I'd like to copy a warrant between Rock Island and 184, over.
0: Warrant number 1924-1924, July 24-24-2026 to Iowa Interstate IAIS 151-151 on the Iowa City Subdivision. Checkbox 4, FOUR, work between yard limit YL Rock Island and milepost 184 MP 184 on the main track. Track warrant number 1924-1924 has one box marked 4 over.
1: Score number 1924-1924, dated July 24-24 of 2026, to the Iowa Interstate IAIS 151-151 on the Iowa City Subdivision. Checkbox 4, FOUR, work between yard limit Rock Island and milepost 184, MP-184 on the main track. Track warrant number 1924 has one box checked 4 over.
0: Track warrant 1924 to the Iowa Interstate 151 is okay at 12:35, 12:35 hours. Dispatcher GTG over.
1: Warrant number 1924 to the Iowa Interstate 151 is okay at 12:35 GTG over.
0: That is all correct, over.
1: Correct. Thank you.
0: Thank you. Dispatch out.

0: 6, call me in on 5.
1: You should be good, of course. You go, let it look like it's closed, we'll ride it in, ready to take.
0: Or, is all clear for the Barstow siding? All switches, off the siding, our line of lock for siding use. Is that correct, over?
2: That's correct.
1: P7 track in. Put the last car in on 7. We're posted on this end. From the interstate center.

0: Charlie, go ahead.
1: In their system, it is showing that they do not have the 863-308. So we have possession of the 307, the one that I put on the work order. So we're going to take that car over there. But yeah, their system is showing right now they don't have that car. That 307 is supposed to already be spotted over there, but we have it here at an AM.
2: Okay, let's see if it's there.
1: Okay, I appreciate you finding that, because that was actually a really good find.

0: today. We got 24 of them.
1: Oh, you gentlemen are ones I've been looking for, actually.
0: We'll try to keep them on the north end if we can, and go down and pull them up tight, because it will be tight with that interstate inbound at 12.
1: All right, I'm going to check in with my KD-70. They're working actively in WestDAV. Start heading this way. They've moved some cars around. Let me find out where your route is into the yard. But your outbound is going to be in WestDAV 1 and WestDAV 7. Let me find out what your run is going to be.
0: You want to stay here or go to 6?
1: You can go to 6. KD's on 6 actively right now.
0: Up over there.
1: You are KD, the topic.
0: 5 will stop.

0: BNSF CNI, BNSF 5694, over.
1: 694.
0: Yeah, your van was accepted. It's a heads up, over.
1: Roger, van was accepted. Thank you.
0: No worries, BNSF CNI out.
2: Alright, I'm with you guys now. Hey, Iowa Interstate is ready to come in. They have 23-4s. What's the runner here? I see you guys in, switching over there.
3: We're about to have 12. Hold them at Division Street, and, I'll call them on 6, let them know they come down. I was told they have 12 cars that changed the area.
4: State, copy that.
3: All right, Mike, I'll let you know when to come down, brother, as soon as we can. Got a late start. Yeah.
5: Oh, okay, bye. See you at 7th Street. Thanks.
6: Yes, so y'all have a safe trip.
5: Thank you.
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0: Hi, Owner State Dispatch, answering the Davenport radio, over. Ken Ross, go ahead, over.
1: In there, it doesn't matter now, as long as you have adequate brakes to hold them.
0: For headroom, working with the KCS 1920-1920, over.

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1: If it's just radio or I'm losing my frickin' mind, I can't understand you guys on this radio. I don't know what's going on. Check your head if you're excited. I am. Does anyone else have a hard time understanding this radio? Radio on.
2: Green train over on Rock Island, Maine. Come out Barstow, head to Rock Island, I guess it's on the LPN, Maine.
1: Yeah, it's just very hard to understand. I don't know what's going on. It's got to be the repeater, the power, or something. That's what it's all up.
3: Today, we have a couple of new brand new mics in here. We can get one out to you sometime today.
4: Ian Grant, this is the Islander State Dispatch. I'm sorry, I just caught part of that. You said you're in the Rock Island Yard on the BN main?
2: That's where our train's going to be. We're like power out of Barstow Yard on the BN, head that way. We got to set our DP back and then go back to the head end. Sorry, power on, do their test.
4: So you're coming from 7th Street going west to Rock Island?
5: Every time you get it a lot faster.
4: And what's your lead engine?
2: BNSF 5694. We're still in Barstow now, but yeah, I guess we'll be heading from 7th Street there.
4: Yes, if you want to call us when you get a little closer to 7th Street, we'll give you permission to cross. Sir.
2: Okay, yeah, I just wasn't sure when I was supposed to call you. I've never been there. My engineer hasn't been for a while, so. All right, we'll give you a shot when we get closer to 7th.
4: Okay, thank you. Dispatch out.

0: it, Dave.
1: Yeah.
0: What is that marker number?
1: It is 75104.
0: Got it. I guess I'm just waiting on them, and then I'm going to take them out there to swap with you.
1: Okie dokie.
2: Mark, number. Here, home alert, 5 o'clock, my application here, number.

Time Channel 6. That's a negative.

Yeah, I was actually thinking about that. That'll have to work out for now. And when you guys come back from Purina, I'll just have you pull those off and we'll put them up.

0: Dispatcher Anthony, Sheffield Radio. Track 1902, deployed, over. Iowa State Harris, reporting clear on track 1902, 1902, between Mopos 149 and Mopos 153 at 1301 hours. All main track switches handled with the news limit. Our line locked and checked in the normal position. Is that correct, over? All correct, that's clear. Thank you, dispatcher.
1: Back four with four.

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I'll just put all the names together.

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Beautiful. 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Y'all done for the day on the man. That's good, guys. Appreciate all the stories there. We'll talk to you next time.

0: Hi, Winter State Dispatch to the KCS 1920 over. Seeing where you're getting to be over.
1: Can you repeat that, dispatch? We're going over a crossing.
0: Yeah, we're just seeing where you're getting to be over.
1: We're getting almost to East Moline switch there, dispatcher.
0: All right, copy that. East Moline. Thank you. Dispatch out.

Copy that. You got permission to the yard on the. You can cross over to the slow. You can pull up to the under the bridge on the south. As you're getting up to the bridge, I'll give you your cuts and where you're going to be setting out your cars. Ideally, I want you to set out to Nahant 2. 261's getting out there. They're about to double 1 to 2 and get that out of there. By the time you get up here, they should have got started on that. So you'll see the 261 on the main under the bridge right now. Over.

0: Hey, just talked to your van. 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I sent him up there. He should be on 74 listening for you.
1: All right. Appreciate it.
0: No problem.
2: Falcon driver here. Not sure where else to go now.
3: Daniel Young.
0: All right, I'll talk to you.

Comanche, the time is now. Absolutely. You want me to put it in there like last time? Oh, yeah, it's in there. Okay. Yeah, there's nothing out there right now. So, here it comes. And you do have permission to take local control. Are you going to be doing, are you going to line any signals or do any shunting? Okay, copy that. Thank you. Well, it's not going to affect you. The only thing I'm going to have going on is there's going to be a train come out at that central steel hand throw west of you there and depart westbound. I don't think that's going to mess with what you're doing, though.

0: BBNSF 5694 has permission, 7th Street East Moline, or permission to BNSF Industrial Track westbound from 7th Street East Moline to 44th Street Rock Island after the arrival of the KCS 1920 1920 at 7th Street East Moline, working with Foreman Donald, who has derailed at 1st and 7th Street East Moline, as well as Foreman Morgan, who has derailed at 15th and 17th Street Moline, and permission Rock Island Yard, working with the Iowa Interstate 151-151. Over.
1: Not fair for all that, but let's try that again.
0: Yeah. The BNSF 5694 has permission westbound on the BNSF Industrial Track from 7th Street East Moline to 44th Street Rock Island after the arrival of the KCS 1920-1920 at 7th Street East Moline, working with Foreman Donald, who has derailed at 1st and 7th Street East Moline, and working with Foreman Morgan, who has derailed at 15th and 17th Street Moline, and permission Rock Island Yard. In Rock Island Yard, working with the Iowa Interstate IAIS 151-151. Over.
1: All right, BNSF 5694, permission is 7th Street Industrial Track, BN 7th Street, 44th Street, Rock Island. After the arrival of the KCS 1920-1920, at 7th Street. Also working with Foreman Donald, 1st Street, 7th Street, derail, and also Foreman Morgan, derail 15th, 17th, East Moline. And then permission to the Rock Island Yard, working with Iowa Interstate 151.

0: Yeah, and just to clarify, Foreman Donald is 1st and 7th Street East Moline, while Foreman Morgan is 15th and 17th Street Moline. Over.
1: Okay, Foreman Donald's 1st and 7th Street East Moline is Foreman Morgan is 15th and 17th Moline.
0: That is all correct. Over.
1: Well, that 151, will they be on channel 74?
0: Be on this channel or the CP channel. They're down in Davenport right now. Over.
1: Okay, sounds good. Thank you.
0: Thank you. Dispatch out.

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1: Yeah, this is BNSF 5694, looking to head from 7th Street to Rock Island.
0: Same BNSF 5694. My D-Rubs, flags are down. All men equipment in the clear. You may proceed to my limit between 7th Street and 1st Avenue. Highball them.
1: Derails are down,
0: and
1: equipment is clear. Okay, that through. Highball, appreciate it.
0: It is correct. I have a safe trip.

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1: Yes, ma'am, over. Show is clear on 17th Street, Rock Island, and 7th Street, East Malian, on the BNSF Industrial Track, the Rock Island Yard. Is there time, over?
0: KCS 1920 is reporting clear of Rock Island Yard and the BNSF Industrial Track from 17th Street, Rock Island, to 7th Street, East Moline. Is that correct, over?
1: Yes, ma'am, that's all correct, over.
0: All correct, thank you. Dispatch out.

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2: Yeah, that's all correct.
0: All correct, thank you, sir.
2: Yeah, no problem, guys, go. 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
1: Alright, I understand GTV 50173 is a good GTV, no exceptions. And I'd like to verify permission to you and still be right on the 504, over.

0: 4 still has permission, so the shard, over.
1: Okay, roger that. Eyewitness 854 on his name. You do have permission here in Silva's Yard, and then I'd like to get a track warrant. Box 4, if we could, from Silva's Yard, far east as we can.
0: I did want to add, in Silva's Yard, you will be working with the Eyewitness State 152-152, and I will have to talk to Eyewitness State Schultz about getting you, or rolling up, so I can get you that track warrant over.
1: Okay, roger that. I understand in Silva's Yard we're working with a Eyewitness State 152, and then Schultz is going to be rolling up for our track warrant.
0: Stand by, over.
1: Roger.
2: And 14, they speak 1 to go as usual out.
0: Eyewitness State, back to Eyewitness State, Schultz, over.

0: think you get a little up on what I'm going to do, so I want to see if you found me ready to head out.
1: Seven and 20, 1 minute.

set. 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You okay in on 3, Mike? Got away here and dropped down the lead somewhere.

officials supporting clearance track 1 is 1916-1946, between Kelowna and Mopo, 136 at 1339 hours. All main tracks, which is handled with a new limit, are lying blocked to check in normal position. Is that correct, over?

0: line 32, the NOKL 738190 is where you're making your cut. I'm going to have you, 261 is going to pull out. They're doubling 1 to 2. As soon as they double, oh, I'm sorry, I said that's where you're making your cut. Everything behind that is where you're setting out. Once they pull one out, you're going to pull into one and cut that off into NAN 1.
1: Third on one.
2: I want to say 504, over.
3: What kind of limits would you need to get your work done at Atkinson and Anawan, over?
0: But you know what, I actually think I have something smarter.
2: On the Fox 4 again, if you could, over.
3: All right, with that, I've got track warrant number 1926-1926, July 24-24-2026-2, Iowa Interstate, IAIS 504-504, on the Blue Island Subdivision, checkbox 4, FOUR, work between yard limit, YL, Silvis, and milepost 141, MP141, on the main track. Track warrant number 1926-1926 has one box marked 4 over.
2: Track warrant 1926-1926, dated July 24-24-2026, issued to the Iowa Interstate, IAIS 504-504 on the Blue Island Subdivision. Xbox 4 FOUR, work between YL, yard limit, Silvis. And milepost 141, MP141 on main track. Track warrant 1926 has one box check, box 4.
3: Track warrant 1926 to Iowa Interstate 504 is okay at 1342-1342 hours. Dispatcher GTG over.
2: Track warrant 1926-1926 issued to the Iowa Interstate 504. Is located at 1342-1342. Dispatcher GTG over.
3: That is all correct, over.
2: All right, roger that, all correct. And departing Silvis, we got the 504, 510, 510. 35 loads, 16 empties, 5121 tons, 33 feet. No key train, got phone 6 over.
3: Bad job.

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Alright, you can actually breakaway light engine. You're going to come through Nahan 8. 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

0: not sure where you're at, so we're just going to give you a shout. We're here at the, like, the Moline sign here, just past milepost 249, 17th Street.
1: Location, Kelowna, eastbound, over.
2: Roger, that's the location, eastbound, thank you.
1: Thank you guys, have a good day. Goodness, San Isle.
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0: Street, Moline. 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Thanks, sir.
1: Over. Yard over. Yard over. Let me double check that. I think Iowa just doubled out, so we should have two. Let me confirm that.
2: 27, 261, you want to go to 3?

0: 165, report departing Silver Track, or 1966. First restriction, MAFOS 159.9, and the limit, MAFOS 141 out.
1: Yeah, once that 261 doubles back to their train, you'll be taking a main out. Cross over to the slow at Utah whenever they're clear. I'm going to check in with the scale right now, too, by the way.

253RC, Elvis. Coming up 8 to the north end, on that on 16, 16.

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0: 504, you are clear of Silvis Yard Limits at this time. Over.
1: All correct.
0: Thank you much. Dispatcher up.

0: Yes, me and Grain Train looking to come up the main center DP on near Rock Island Yard. Run back up the main to the other end of the... Okay, alright. We'll be on 74 if you need us.
1: Roger, we're now
0: Okay, alright, sounds good, thanks.

0: INFF detector. Milepost 5.2.0. No defects. 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Total axle 182 out.
1: Central Steel. Alright, I will send you authority to enter main 2 of Central Steel. 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
1: Roger, BN.

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0: City 1 to the Syrup Train, fellas. 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
1: Not yet.
0: All right, we could just kind of creep up to that west switch. We'll give you some room.

0: What's your length there, sir?
1: I'm under state dispatch answering Davenport radio. Over.
2: 151 dispatch, over.
1: I say 151, go ahead.
2: Joe is clear of track warrant 1924 between Yardham at Rock Island and outpost 1840.
1: I say 151 is reporting clear of track warrant 1924, 1924. Between YL, yard limit, Rock Island, and milepost 184-184. Reporting clear at 1422-1422. All main track switches handled within these limits, line lock checked in the normal position. Is that all correct? Over.
2: Correct at 1422, over.
1: All right, what did you pull from the CP?
2: 55, over.
1: Double nickel. All right, we'll bring them on.

1 in the airport.

Hey, you guys on the Fruitland crossing over? 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Keep mindful, how much more work you got over? Alright, sounds good. You guys be safe, South. Thank you.

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1: 261-893-79.
0: Yeah, what do you got for me there? 7K to the TP 193.

0: Captain General Sec, signal case is CP-193. We'll see. We'll probably end up going all the commands at this point to see this 374. They're getting jammed up by the UP, so. You'll be meeting one over.
1: Target on South 3 Central.

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0: Taxi and I dispatch at Erie Radio. Go ahead. Yeah, go ahead.
1: Billy Crew's on here.
0: All right, good communication. I'll want her back. Thanks, man. Yep. Are you guys doing switching in the yard here?
2: Yes.
0: You guys doing switching here in the yard?
2: Yeah, we got to make a few moves. Over.
0: Okay. All right, yeah, we'll be a while, but are you taking off after that?
2: Yes.
0: Okay. All right, sounds good. Thanks.
2: Yes, we'll talk to you. We'll get it.
3: All right, 261 pulling out. Once they're all clear, you have permission out on the main, over.

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1: Clear, Bethel, Echo 500, 500, 1439, 1439.

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Single one occasion there at Bruman. We got a 261 and a couple crews on it. We're going to swap with that Washington. They're going through Memphis, so it's going to be a good evening. We'll keep going back north.

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0: από μας.
1: Yes, I didn't even recall for.

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I'll see if I can find it. I guess it, let me know if you get the same one at the next detector, and I'll look at it here in a minute. Someone else calling over. That's Yonville.

0: 91 drone.
1: Go ahead.
0: Yeah, 8837, like the mission on the industrial track. South Carolina, the hand, and I'll tell you over.
1: CP 8837, that's permission on industry track, South Carolina, AM, CTC Montpelier, 1455-1455, DTE.
0: Understand, CP 8837, 8837, that's permission on industrial track, same South Carolina, AM, CTC Montpelier, 1465-1455, DTE, knowledge by workload.
1: South Gretchen.
0: Alright, that's the light power, and then eventually around 1830-1700, we'll want to come out Mount Pelier, back into the pocket there. South of it, so get the whole pocket up the hill.
1: Okay, copy it.
0: Alright, we'll bring it back there. Take it around.
2: Still there, dispatch over.
1: Go ahead.
2: We made that 374. That's our now.
1: Yeah, looks like it.
2: Where are you across this street?
1: That's correct there, going through Comanche.
2: Alright.
3: Center for the

sure there's a foreman that needs out there with you. They have to have a track on first, usually, before I give you a line 12.

0: once, if you line 004, I can show back in service, that correct? Appreciate it.
1: Go ahead.
2: I'm looking to see if that K-73 got a hold of you. We've got a washout over here on the nitrogen line, looking to get some track between Mopos 8 and Mopos 10 there.
1: Yeah, they couldn't remember who needed track out there, so I can get them a warrant and then get you out there with them all.
2: All right, I appreciate that.
1: No problem. It's KC, you drop down.

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1: 0404, over. Thank you. And, 5939, I should be good for a light there to the pass, signal indication.

$500.

0: I'm going to say dispatching 3 in Davenport Radio. 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
1: Garcia 151. Mike, permission. Get a vessel track, 44th Street, Rock Island, fishing for the lead to the shore.
0: Day 151, you have permission already, Rock Island Yard Limits. You're working with the BNSF 5694. Permission to be in Industrial Track, 44th Street, Rock Island, 27th Street, East Moline. Working with that BNSF 5694, running 7th to 44th. And Foreman Donald, the derails at 1st and 7th Street, East Moline. And you have permission into Silvis Yard. And Silvis working with the RSA 152. Over.
1: The RSA 151 has permission to hold your man. Okay, run to the Industrial Track, 34th Street, 7th Street, Moline. We're going to be in SF 694 coming west. Also, Norman Donald, BNS Donald. Zero set up at 3rd and 7th Street, East Moline. Came to the shore, we're going to get 152.
0: Norman Donald is between 1st and 7th. I think you said 3rd and 7th.
1: 1st and 7th. 1st and 7th. Zero set
0: up. That's correct. And that BN motor, they got their permission to 1320, so they should be in the Rock Island yard there if they're not pretty close. Over.
1: Yep. We're looking at it. They're right next to us on the BN.
0: All right. Appreciate it all. Thank you much. Dispatcher up.

0: said they were going to give up the track down here so I could get this done. They're not coming south until it's done, so. Take it out of service completely.
1: I can get them a track warrant with you. I just need to get a hold of them.
0: Yeah, like I said, if they want to play this game, I'll take it completely out of service. I'll put a derail up or whatever I have to do. I will not let them through here.
1: Okay, yeah, give me a few minutes here. I'll see if I can get a hold of them again.
0: I copy that.
1: This is garbage case 73.

0: doesn't know what channel they do their work on, Tim.
1: I don't think dispatch has that channel, but I could be wrong. I talked to them, and they told me they were giving it back. If they want to play this game, we'll shut them down.
0: Right. 7CB 1931.

Trevor, CP 9831. Sergeant, you said he's driving closer to trying to get a hold of you. But do you know if there's a yard sale or something, 273 might be on it. Nashville might get some trouble.

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1: Informant on the Nahant Yard, over.
0: Nahant Yard, over.
1: Nahant, they were working on Channel 6. I talked to them on the way down, told them what we had going on here. And they said they were going to change up their warrant, but apparently dispatch is having trouble getting a hold of them now.
0: Yeah, I'm aware. I'm trying to reach them now, over.
1: All right, copy.
0: And you are K-73, over. Hey, is this K-73, over?
2: K-73 is gone.
0: I'm aware K-73 is gone. I'm not calling the K-70. Just had a foreman tell me to talk to K-73 on his channel. I'm on a far tower that's not Davenport. Thank you. Just flip from 44. I got this, sir. Thank you.

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1: That's your

0: Suitcase driver to Foreman O'Neill.
1: Go ahead, over.
0: You need milepost 8 to milepost 10, correct?
1: That is correct there.
0: Copy that, I'm getting them a new warrant now.
1: Alright, copy. If you can give me up to Cordova down to East Moline, that would work great. That way I can get it here on EIC.
0: 2002-2002, July 24, 2026. 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

If they're head on when you when you're pulling up, you can use WestDAT 3 over. You got WestDAT 7, 3, and 1 all clear, but 3 would be preferable.

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1: CP 1920,
0: you said? 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
1: And we got KCS 1920, 1920 has joint working limits with Foreman O'Neill from Outpost 8 EIGHT to Outpost 1010. And you got time on that?
0: 1526, 1526.
1: 1526, 1526.
0: That's correct.
1: We'll get out here, we'll get this done, and then we'll get out of their way.
0: I appreciate it. It's KC, drop down.
1: Thanks, sir.

Man, you are calling K73, over. I was told you're trying to reach me, over. I was just trying to get you to talk to dispatcher, they were looking for you. Copy that. You guys get to N20 yet, or you still on, need to go there? Track inspector confirmed that that switch point there on the outbound track 6, so you shouldn't have any issues. It had a crack in it. Over.

Out of the seat, we're

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1: Yeah, this is at DNSF 5616. We swapped in our previous motor number was DNSF 5694.
0: 5616, go ahead, over.
1: Yeah, I guess we're all done with our putting the train together. Air test is done, ready to head back toward Barstow.
0: All right, BNSF 5616, already having Rock Island yard limits, working with that RSA 151. You have permission to be in industrial track, 44th Street, Rock Island, 27th Street, East Moline. You should be following that RSA 151. And is Foreman Donald with derails at 1st and 7th Street, East Moline. Over.
1: Roger, okay, we have permission on the BN industrial track between 7th Street and 44th Street following the BNSF, or the 151 job. Also, working with Foreman Donald between 1st Street and 7th Street, East Moline.
0: That is all correct, over.
1: All correct, thank you.
0: Let me know when you're clear at 7th, over.
1: All right, we'll let you know when we're clear at 7th.
0: Thank you much, Spencer.
2: We did clear, when was the last one you cleared there?

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That one, so yeah. Let me know if you have a problem the next one, but we should be good. Normal speed. Over.

Y ahora sí. Yeah, you guys are, you guys tie up and come to the office, over.

0: 51, Foreman Donald, over.
1: 43. Clear for Donald, over.
0: That's the 151, like to head east to your limits, over.
1: Okay, 5151.
0: Say, stand by.
1: Put that head in again.
0: The 151, 151, over.
1: I understand 151, D-Rev and the dirt man equipment in the clear. You may proceed to my limit. 1st Street, 7th Street, how about all of them?
0: Stood, D-Rev down. Everybody's in the clear. Okay to proceed to your limit. Safe, man.
1: Yes, sir. Have a safe trip.
2: Clear, check, warning. 25, 1925. Between 0 and 127. Reporting clear at 1542, 1542. All main track.

0: intersection, that vehicle 500-500-0. Mile post 189.4, mile post 192.7, and that post up 12.
1: Walking right now.
2: I'm supposed to see if you heard that.
0: Yeah, it's a big one.
2: No backup this one.
3: Oh, okay. All right.
4: I look clear. They got held up waiting for to get through the Form B outfield.

0: way they're walking on the track, I would have thought it was them.
1: Yeah, I know.
2: Set in at 4 and 1.
1: Somebody standing up by the track up that way?
0: I can't really tell past around the bend there. Did that guy have a blue shirt on?
1: I don't know. The lady had a blue skirt, like.
0: I think I see a blue shirt by the track. I'll head down and see.
1: I'm coming down.
2: That's going to 4 track. 3 to 4 track is straight up.

0: 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Over. R-State 707, you have permission of Rock Island Yard and Limits, working with R-State 151 and a BNSF 5616. They were both heading easterly 20-25 minutes ago. Over. That's correct. Marty came in and said that he had sent you an email a little after 1500, a little after you came on duty with instructions. Over.
1: Yeah, we seen that for 28. We got it. Thank you, Bill.
0: All right. Thank you much. Appreciate it. Dispatcher up.
2: Where do you want me to stop at? Stop right here. Up here by this big stadium with glass walkway.
3: BNSF detector. Milepost 5.2.0. 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
4: And one Silva Trim Master.
5: Go ahead, boss.
4: Film the depot.
5: Yep.
4: Give me a list of this. Put at the power switch or something.
5: Well, I can even hand deliver it to you.
4: I just wasn't sure if you'd still be around, because I don't got a good one.
5: I'll get you one.

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1: You can go for the clear.
2: I'll pass you this shovel over.
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3: 157 East, over.
1: Go ahead, over.
3: I'm checking, we're waiting on someone here.
1: No, I'm just checking to make sure we get Galesburg that they can take you, over.
3: Roger that.
1: So, C9 Dispatch,

0: Union, zoning all over.
1: Go ahead, over.
0: Yeah, I'm off the tracks in the clear at this time, over.
1: Alright, copy that.
0: Alright, I'm gonna head back to the depot, over.
1: Alright, copy that. Got you off the track in the clear at 1556-1556.
0: 1556-1556, clear of the tracks, over.
1: 15-1556.
0: 1556, over.

0: That's third out. We want pressure fly.
1: South approach the verge of Nexus. Chicken signal indication and no expensive to the Bettendorf. 374 out.

0: get Jarvis CP 9379. I guess you guys are at a crossing there. They got pedestrians climbing through your train. So after you meet this 374, they're going to send police out there to, I guess, protect that crossing you're on, make sure nobody's climbing through when you take off there. Just wait for the okay for me or CP police or local police before you take off them.
1: All right. We had a whistled off, and we were already pulling for a couple minutes, so.
0: Okay, you guys pulled off that crossing?
1: Yeah, we've been moving for a few minutes. We whistled off. Do we need to stop now?
0: Now, if you're already moving, keep rolling. I'll let everybody know you're off of it.

0: yard, over.
1: Yard 10-5.
0: Yard, over.

0: Football, Bessem Nerve. 374 out.
1: Test standing cut after your last Chicago arm and test that new locker room.
0: Okay, this one. Over. Lock.
1: You think you'll be past, oh, you're talking about Waffle and Concord, got that. The outbound's already on duty. We'll be crew swapping here in a minute. Let me see where they are with their paperwork. Stand by.
0: Yeah,
2: man, crew swap here. He's back there. They get on me. Well, his marker,
3: Park, the bull ramp crossing in Bettendorf. I had 3,400 foot of train still south of Mound Street there. Whistled off like a pole and I just figured it out.
4: But you guys didn't stop short of Mound Street to wait for that 374?
3: No, well, I stopped short of the crossing at Leech Park in Bettendorf, the only gate crossing in Bettendorf.
1: Yard calling 3253. Hey, you guys only came in here with three engines total in your train, correct? You guys didn't have a KCS 3919, correct?

0: I think you were going to go.
1: I don't know. I tried 10,000 feet. We don't really fit anywhere.

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1: 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How many crossings would you have been on them?
0: All of them.
2: Exact answer. I could stop and walk back, and I could count out 10,000 feet in every crossing.

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1: Well, I mean, yeah, I ain't gonna make them walk from the depot. 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
1: Somewhere up close by the more northern end of the yard while we're waiting on to get them out there.
0: I will be past 120 cars. 25 cars in the middle of nowhere.
2: Hold tight there. Still want to, I guess I want to have police make sure there's nothing going on behind you.

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1: CP Foreman O'Neill, dispatch, over.
0: Yeah, go ahead.
1: Yeah, I can go ahead and clear up joint working limits with the PTS 1920-1920 here between milepost 8 EIGHD and milepost 10 TEN on Nitron Line Road.
0: Understand, Foreman O'Neill, I'll clear joint working limits with KCS 1920-1920 between milepost 8 EIGHD and milepost 1010 on the Nitron sub at 1608-1608, Specher DTE, is that all critical?
1: That was DTE, correct?
0: That's correct, Joe.
1: All right, we're going to show Foreman O'Neill, all clear joint working limits with KCS, Kansas City Southern, 1921-920, at 16, what do you got, 16? 08-1608, DTE, Foreman Tim O'Neill.
0: Well, correct, Joe.
1: All right, sir, track has been repaired, it's all passable there.
0: Copy that. Appreciate the update.
1: Hello. Thank you.
0: Thank you. It's KCS Drop Jet. It's KCS Drop Jet, K73. 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
1: Yard, work with the 152. I guess that's what we're going to use here in a little bit on the west end, so you probably clear that.
2: And the Outer State 152, clear of Silvis Yard. Over. Thank you much. Patrick.

0: 56, BNSF 5616, form a dawn all over.
1: Just cleared up. He is done for the day. Over.
0: Okay, no need to talk to Donald. Appreciate it.
1: Dispatcher up.

0: Tom.
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1: Thanks, over.

0: thought it was smarter to leave the boat ramp open and block Mound Street, but guess not.
1: We don't work on smart.
0: Just shy of an hour.
1: Right, we get held a command. Didn't know if we stopped on the main, couldn't get a hold of the Foreman Mitchell either.
0: That's what he said. We were going to sit there, and I figured once we got a phone call for blocking it, we'd just pull in Black Beach Park until he got here, but we never got that phone call.